0: testimony songs, these songs of power and strength, these songs that give you hope and courage. That right there. Yes. What is that song for you? Tell me your name and where you're calling from.
1: Hey, this is Yolanda calling from Detroit. And the thing is, I don't know the name of the song, but it is that song that says, be encouraged no matter what's going on, he will make it all right.
0: Mm-hmm. I got a couple of more songs coming up. And I want you to call me at 1-877-345-7747 and tell me this, okay? Tell me this, homesick. What is the song that you gotta hear? I just gotta play my song when I'm going through so I can get to the throne of God and get this grace and this mercy and get this strength and courage I need. Which song does it for you? 1-877-345-7747. 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
12: 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This message is courtesy of the United States Air Force.

0: More fire! More fire! This is Shaka from Raleigh. You've been up in this radio thing for a minute, and God has really kept you up in here. Keep going, sister, because you go hard.
1: The Nightly Spirit.

0: season. 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I need somebody to prophesy with your body language and say, what you say? God is leaning in my direction. Don't prophesy. I said he's leaning. In whose direction?
1: In my direction.
0: Come on, you waiting on me to say it. You gotta say it. Say it.

Griffin family, I want to talk to you tonight about resilience and perseverance. Those are two vital qualities that pave the way to success and to joy and to peace in your life, you know, because life is going to continue to throw challenges our way. But it's our resilience that's going to help us to rise above these things. You know, it's about bouncing back from these setbacks. And no matter how tough, no matter what it is you're going through, you got to use those experiences to grow stronger. Now, perseverance is the drive that keeps us moving forward. And even when the journey feels impossible, perseverance and determination keep you going, keep you striving for our vision and our goals, regardless of the obstacles we're facing. You know, it's a relentless pursuit, not only to bring us closer to our goals, but also brings a profound sense of fulfillment and inner peace as we're going through, you know. So I want you to remember something, family. Every setback is a setup for a comeback. Embrace resilience and perseverance and watch how they transform your life, leading you to your joy and your success and your peace that you truly deserve. So keep going. Stay strong, fam. The joy of the Lord is your strength. Don't forget it. Coming up, more of the Nightly Spirit in 5 minutes.

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7: Family, it is The Nightly Spirit on Wellness Wednesday, and I have one incredible young lady by the name of Koya Webb. Koya, good evening. How are you?
8: Good evening. I am well. How are you?
7: 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I'm so excited that you are with us, family. 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
1: Thank you for having me. It is such an honor.
0: Thank you, man. It's just an honor to have you. And I saw your bio, and I'm like, man, you are really just like the epitome of what we are emerging into when it comes to self-care, when it comes to, you know, being aware spiritually of our wellness, our emotional wellness. Mm-hmm. And, you know, I just want you to just take a moment just to kind of explain to us, what exactly does Koya Webb do?
1: Well, thank you, first of all. I appreciate you. And I feel like I am an explorer of life. I consider myself an evangelist. So I go, I explore life. What I learn, I share. I share, especially with this new understanding, sharing nervous system regulation has become the priority, because living in the world with a lot of chaos going on, a lot of dysregulation going on, a lot of things outside of our divine frequency is happening. And I want to help people be able to reconnect with their soul's essence so that we can be the change. But we can't be the change if we're not connected to our soul and we're understanding our assignment.
0: Yes. And so, you know, a lot of people that are listening tonight, they look successful, Koya, and they look successful on the outside, but internally, they're exhausted.
1: Yeah.
0: Anxious. And they get emotionally overwhelmed. So how do we know the difference between being tired and being spiritually and physically dysregulated?
1: That's such a good one. Because when we're tired, we can sleep. Mm-hmm. When we're dysregulated, we can't sleep. Because our mind is turning. We're thinking about that thing that happened or this or that or the other. When we're tired, our muscles are tired, we feel soreness. Mm-hmm. But when we're dysregulated, we can't even tap into why things are not aligning as we think they should. There's a lack of clarity mentally, right? Because we're not tapped in. So dysregulation is not a judgment. It is a wake-up call. And we get woken up through our emotions. That anger, that envy, that sadness, that is a sign. It's love too. It's a form of love. It tells you you're dysregulated, you're out of alignment, and you have to get regulated to get back in alignment with your soul.
0: Listen, it's so much in there. There's so much in there. So, you know, because we have to know how to be emotionally vulnerable. And one of the problems is that we don't even know how to identify with these emotions.
1: Right.
0: In order for us to come into alignment, in order to heal from these emotions. And, you know, you said something powerful. You know, burnout isn't just a productivity issue.
1: Right.
0: It's a nervous system issue. So do you think that this culture, our culture, has normalized survival mode to the point where people don't even recognize peace anymore?
1: We have. People don't recognize peace because they're not feeling it or having it. And what we've done is that we've normalized this performative culture that tells us we need to go, we need to achieve. And I know, because that was me. I have to go, I have to achieve, I have to build this community. And that was beautiful, but at what cost? I had to learn to love people, but not to the detriment of myself. I was always constantly, and I didn't know this at the time, and most people listening might not know, but I was self-abandoning and I didn't even know it. But what that looked like was saying yes when I wanted to say no, going when I knew I was tired, that I didn't have the capacity. So the more that we self-abandon, the more dysregulated we're become, because we start doing things and our body's like, oh, I don't want to do this, I don't want to be here, but we do it anyway. So then we get into, do we even trust ourselves? We lose self-trust We talk about trusting others. Most of us don't even trust ourselves because we're not treating ourselves in alignment with our soul. We're doing it based on what we saw on social media, what someone else told us, based on what our soul is telling us to do.
0: Listen, Koya Webb is with us tonight, family. I got a couple more questions for her, and I know this is blessing you. I hope that this is sparking something in you tonight that makes you want to dig a little deeper, pay a little bit more attention to you, because we are an assignment from God. We have a divine identity that heaven recognizes, and that is what we have to come into agreement with and alignment with when it comes to walking out purpose. So I'm so glad that Koya is here. I'm so glad that we're talking about this. Y'all keep it right here, 15 minutes away, more with Koya Webb here on the Nightly Sphere.

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0: Sybil Wilkes.
1: It's Sybil Wilkes with what we need to know. President Trump's former defense attorney, Todd Blanche, faced intense Senate questioning in his bid to become the next U.S. Attorney General today, answering tough questions on the department's Jeffrey Epstein files, amongst other issues. Globally, U.S. forces launched a fresh wave of military strikes against targets in Iran, attempting to degrade capabilities used to attack commercial shipping in the Strait of Hormuz. At home, President Trump is pushing back against ICE officials, demanding the agency immediately reinstate traffic stops after immigration administrators briefly paused the practice following two fatal shootings in 1 week. Finally, hip-hop artist Travis Scott is facing a civil lawsuit in Miami from multiple luxury yacht crew members who allege assault, battery, and false imprisonment following an intoxicated dispute in 2024. I'm Sybil Wilkes. Be informed. Be empowered.
0: You, Sybil, coming up and get your pav this next app on the Nightly Spirit.

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11: It is The Nightly Spirit, your girl Darlene. And family, this hour, boy, do I have a vintage vault for you that's going to take you back, and it's going to bless your soul, I promise you, because right after that, I got a word. And right after that, I'm going to pray for you. Yeah, we're going to have some power this hour. Coming up on The Nightly Spirit.
12: Somebody make some noise in here tonight. We've come to praise one God, one name, and is worthy of all our praise. Come on and help me praise him. Yes.

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9: 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Did someone from the community hurt you?
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Father, tonight I want to say thank you that you are bringing all of us out of a limited mindset and delivering us from any slavery that we've allowed into our lives. God, thank you that you're breaking the bondages that have held us back. In you, God, there are no limits. In you, Father, there are no boundaries. There is increase all around us. God, we receive that word. We receive that word to break a poverty, a mediocrity mindset off of us in the name of Jesus. And God, we ask you to give us a vision for increase and all of the things that you have set us up for as your children. In Jesus' name we pray. Amen and amen. And this ends another night of the Nightly Spirit. It's your girl, Darlene, and family. I'll see you again tomorrow. Until then, stay safe, stay blessed, and stay well.

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0: He hasn't changed.
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3: May we please pause for a minute of prayer. Oh dear God, creator of the entire universe, we stop what we are doing to say thank you and to let you know that we appreciate having you in our lives. Because of our belief in you, God, our understanding of your greatness and your mercy, and most importantly, our witnessing of your awesome power and unlimited ability, we know that you can empower us to accomplish that which may appear impossible. You did not let the sea stop Moses. You parted the waters. You did not allow the wall to stop Joshua. You made the wall come tumbling down. You didn't allow the giant to stop David. And you didn't even allow death to stop Jesus, who we all know is still teaching as strong as ever. So all that we ask of you today, dear God, is to please help us to never forget that for with you, our God, nothing is impossible. Hallelujah and amen.
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0: Join us on a fabulous Friday. 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

mighty tonight. He is the Lord of hosts. He is our master. Come on. He is our savior. Come on. He is our redeemer. Come on.

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0: Hallelujah. Hallelujah. You know, when I think about it, I started in the church as a little girl, 7 years old, and my grandmother used to take me to church back in Tulsa, Oklahoma, and I used to sing for the Lord, and I used to sing in the adult choir, and I loved the Lord with all my heart. By the time I was 9 years old, I was gung-ho, and my grandmother even said to me one day, she said, you know, baby, God's going to use you one day. And I didn't know what she meant, but I knew I liked the sound of God using me. By the time I was 11 years old, my mother and father and my five brothers and my little sister, we moved from Tulsa to California. My dad's job has transferred him out here, and by the time I was 12 years old, I found myself in the nightclubs in Los Angeles. My mom and dad used to go to the clubs on the weekends. They didn't know the Lord Jesus. And grandma wasn't around anymore, so we just quit going to church. I was in the nightclubs at 12 years old, and that was the worst place and the last place I needed to be. But I had a praying grandmother. By the time I was 13 years old, I had recorded my first single and began to open up for people like Stevie Wonder and Aretha Franklin, B.B. King, and Bill Cosby. And I remember opening up for him one time, and things began to happen. Hallelujah. Things began to happen all around me. The devil had a trap set. He was going to set me up, because see, I liked it. I liked the money. I was making a lot of money. And I like the glamour. And I like the applause, because that said, I love you. We all want to be loved. Hallelujah. I didn't know that Jesus loved me. I didn't know it then. When I was 16 years old, I had a baby out of wedlock. And by the time I was 17 years old, I left home and joined the cast of Hair, and I began to travel all across the country. I was making more money than my mom and dad put together by then, and things were looking pretty good. Then I was introduced to marijuana. Devil had a trap set. Next thing I know, it was pills to get up in the morning and pills to go to bed at night. Then it was the alcohol, and then I became very promiscuous and ran around with a lot of people I had no business being with. And one day I was introduced to cocaine, and I know that all drugs are a spirit, but this cocaine became my best friend. And I began to hang out with the devil, and I did everything that I was big and bad enough to do. And I'm not glorifying him. I'm just letting him know that I don't belong to you. Hallelujah. I've been set free. Hallelujah. Glory to God. I went on for about 12 years of my life, and I traveled with people, and I worked with Chaka Khan and Rufus, and I worked with Captain and Tennille and all the people in the studios, and I was good at my job, and I was quick, and I could demand double, triple scale, and I went to work, and I was high every day. The devil was trying to kill me, but I had a praying grandmother, never turned her back on me. Hallelujah. One time when I was in Houston, Texas, I met a man there, and I was getting ready to go on the road with Chaka Khan, and there was a group going on the road with us, Heatwave, and they had a man working with them, and he was doing their lights, and I didn't know this, but I met him on the road, and he was a nice guy, and you never would know it to look at him, but he was also, not only was a light director, but he was a cocaine dealer. See, devil knows how to really do it. So we began to be friends, and we began to date, I began to get all the cocaine I wanted for free. How many of you know it wasn't for free? But we came home, me and this young man, and we began to live together. And he was still selling drugs, and I began to make drops for him. I was dropping off cocaine and making a lot of foolish turns in my life. And my life began to do this spiral, downward spiral. I was going to hell. One night as I was getting loaded, I began to pass out. And my head hit the wall. Boom! And I began to slide down the wall. And as I came to, all of my bodily fluids were doing their own thing, and I was dying. But I had a praying grandmother. And I knew enough to call on the name of Jesus. Hallelujah. It wasn't a couple of days later that I was watching Christian television. And Grandma tells me she was laying on her face during this time, and she had been fasting for 2 weeks and just calling on the name of Jesus. Save my granddaughter. Save my granddaughter, Jesus. I watched Christian TV one night, and it was as if God himself said, that's enough. And he rebuked the devil from me long enough for me to make an intelligent decision. And I said, Jesus, I know you're real. If you'll just take all of this away from me, take all of the drugs, take them away, I'm tired. And I want you to know that instantly I was set free. Instantly I was delivered. Hallelujah. Glory. Hallelujah. Hallelujah. This was on a Friday night. And I want you to know that not only did God save and deliver me and set me free, but he saved that drug dealer, and he's my husband tonight, James Bailey. Hallelujah. Hey, he comes by here. Here yes, he does. Glory.
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morning, good day to every single solitary one of you. This is the new Donnie McClurkin Show coming to you on this wonderful, terrific Thursday. Make the most of it. And I'm going to help you do so. I'm going to help you do so by playing you the best music in the entire world. 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Surely going to motivate you, get you going, cause you to clap your hands and sing along with us. I get up every day just to do this for God and for you. So get ready, get set on this wonderful Thursday. So I want you to prepare yourself and get somebody else involved. Text them, call them, direct message them, email them. 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

quickly, but I don't want you to go anywhere. 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So don't leave. More of the new Donnie McClurkin Show to go right after this.

0: Welcome back, my brother. Welcome back, my sister. Welcome back to every single one of you. This is the new Donnie McClurkin Show for those of you that just tuned in. And don't worry, don't feel bad. You're not too late. We've got some more great music lined up and in store just for you.
1: 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I'm calling to shout out my pastor, Robert Payne. He is the best of the best. And keep on going.

0: Now I've got to take a break, but when I come back, man, we've got some more music just for you. So stick and stay. 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

Hey, welcome back, everybody. Welcome back. We've got some more great music that's sitting up here waiting on you. And I'm glad that you're back to hear it because it starts right now.

0: My name is Tabitha Dornell, and I'm from Cincinnati, Ohio. I want to give a shout-out to Donnie McClurkin. Thank you so much. You have given me so much inspiration. I have went from learning one song to several songs. Now I know them all. A shout-out to the Dornell family. I want y'all to be closer, and I want to have more fun this summer. Hallelujah. Thank you, Jesus, and let's go.
1: Thank you so much, my dear. And to every one of you that are listening, you can do the same thing. Give us a call at 1-888-420-7710. Leave your shout out. I would love to hear from you. Love it. 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

0: 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We'll be right back after
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1: Hi, this is Donnie McClurkin, and I've got a personal note that I'd like to drop in your spirit. I want to talk to you about God's healing. See, healing is not always just for the body, and He is the healer of the body. That's who He is, Jehovah Rapha, God our healer. But not just of the physical, but He's also the healer of the emotional. That's right, He can heal your soul, your heart, your emotions that have been broken and shattered. He can heal you in the places that are so absolutely damaged by life, by people, by circumstances. Yeah, some of the greatest disease is not in the physical body, but it's in our emotions, our heart, our lives. And God is that healer. He definitely will heal you if you allow Him to. The Bible says, cast all of your cares on Him because He cares for you. And that's all that you need to know. God is the healer. And there's a healing for your soul. Trust Him. He never fails. And He's in love with you. He is giving you a healing.

0: But now listen, I've got to go. And I thank you for riding with me today. Thank y'all so much. Now don't turn this channel. Don't change this channel. There's some phenomenal musical programming coming up right after this. And you don't want to miss it. But until the next broadcast, God give us strength. I want you to know that I love you. And I want you to walk in the favor of God.
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1: And they want to feel better. I mean, they want to feel physically better, stronger. They want their joints to feel comfortable, but they want to stay mentally sharp. They want to keep that brain thinking like it did when they were younger. They want to protect themselves from coronary heart disease and maintain those flexible, healthy, youthful arteries for wonderful circulation. Hey, Steve, they want to boost their energy. And you know, why not? I mean, we deserve it. And that's what we're going to be talking about here today with this Krill Omega 50 Plus, which is the cutting edge combination, Steve, of krill oil, which is so fabulous for us, but we've infused the krill oil. Now, this is so important. We've infused the krill oil with the high omega-3 concentrated fish oil. You need to do that when you're dealing with krill because krill just isn't high enough in omega-3. So many other important parameters and virtues, but you got to get that high omega-3 fish oil in there, and we've done that. So this is now the best of both worlds, but we didn't stop there. For the 50-plussers, we've added some vitamin D. We doubled the antioxidant power, and Steve, we actually increased the amount of krill by 67%. So this now becomes the finest omega-3 nutrient in the world as far as I'm concerned.
2: This is very, very exciting. This krill oil sensation, I mean, it is all over the news, Dr. Neil Levin. Great studies are out there. Many experts are declaring that krill oil is better than fish oil. So give us this lowdown on this krill omega 50 plus formula.
1: Right. Steve, you know, if I told you, and we did talk about this before the show, that there's this one tiny pill that benefits the joints and the brain and memory, mood, coronary heart disease, wonderful for the arteries, makes your hair shine, great for the skin. I mean, what would you say to that?
2: Hey, where is it? Where can I get this stuff?
1: Right, and we have it. It's Krill Omega 50 Plus, and we're going to give it to everybody for free today. And that's really cool because Purity wants everybody to try this because they know they're going to see a huge difference. But get this. On top of that, for the first 1,000 people that call today, we're giving away a second gift because I just demanded this. You know, when we're dealing with the 50-plussers, and hey, you know, if you're 40 and you feel like your energy is low, this is for you also. But for people 50 and over, we're also giving away free B12 energy melts. I demanded this because, hey, as we're getting a little older, we don't absorb that B12 as well, and I want you to feel the benefits from this Krill Omega 50 Plus. So I'm going to jack up those B12 levels for you today as well. You know what? A value proposition.
2: You know, when it comes to your health, it really is a win-win. This is amazing. I heard you say that this can actually reduce the risk of coronary heart disease. I mean, when you hear that, whose ears don't perk up after that? How exactly does that work anyway?
1: Right. Well, Krill Omega 50 Plus, remember, this is the combination of krill oil with the high omega-3, highly concentrated fish oil. So it's much higher in omega-3s than most krill oil formulas would be. So when we're dealing with the high omega-3 fish oil, we're talking about support for the HDL cholesterol, healthy, youthful, flexible arteries that's so great for the circulation, heart muscles, strength, platelet activity, red blood cells that stay nice and soft and flexible so they can work their way through those little capillaries. Oh, what about triglycerides? That becomes so important. So this Krill Omega 50 Plus supports the heart in so many ways. And you know, the bottom line is we need to think about this because as we're getting a little older, 50 plus, maybe mid-40s, certainly 60s and 70s, it's decision time. I mean, you know your body's not working the way it did when you were in your 30s.
2: Exactly.
1: The energy might not be there. You need to make a decision. Are you going to take it laying down and just let yourself get old, or are you going to do something about it? Are you going to stay physically active? Are you going to do the things you need to stay healthy? And getting these omega-3s, the krill oil, the vitamin D, the antioxidants make such a difference. This is a game changer for anybody in that 50-plus age group.
2: Doc, this is absolutely great information. I know that omega-3s, talk about that just for a second, are best known for their cardiovascular benefits, and they're certainly also known as brain food. Now, we've discussed this in some of the past shows. If you would, touch on the brain benefits for our listeners listening out there today, and tell us why you say that supplementing with omega-3s isn't just a good idea for the brain, but an absolute necessity.
1: Oh, this is such an important point that you're bringing up. Absolutely, for brain health,

0: We must get these omega-3s back in there. You know, when you think about omega-3s and you think about brain health and memory and mood and feeling sharp, you really want to single out the DHA component. That's the docosahexaenoic acid. You know what, Steve? Your brain is 60% fat by weight. And of that, 25% needs to be DHA. You know what I use an analogy in my practice? People understand calcium and bone health, right? If you don't have calcium in your diet and you don't supplement with calcium, your bones are going to get brittle and weak. You understand that, right?
1: Right, exactly.
0: That's what happens to bones. Bones need calcium for their normal strength and structure. Now, with the brain, it's the same. DHA for normal structure. We use this for one brain neuron to communicate with another, to build out the brain, to make the serotonin, the dopamine, all the feel-good neurotransmitters. So must have it, must get it back in there. So important. And with this krill omega 50 plus, we've increased the level of DHA because we put the concentrated omega-3s in there. Now, with krill omega 50 plus, you're going to get 130 milligrams of DHA per serving, Steve.
1: Wow.
0: The leading brand of krill oil, you're going to get 24.
1: Excellent.
0: 24 in the leading brand, you're going to get 130 with krill omega 50 plus. That's why this is so incredible for the brain.
1: This is absolutely exciting. I got to tell you though, during the last krill show that we did together, you totally shocked me, Doc. I remember this specifically. You said that,
0: tell me, I'm on the edge of my seat. What did I say?
1: You said, and I remember that the studies show that krill oil improves joint comfort in just 7 days. Now, if the benefits for the brain and the heart didn't perk my ears up, that certainly would. If you would touch on the study and tell us how this works.
0: Right. That was a great study. In fact, that's the reason I started taking krill oil about 5-6 years ago. Mm-hmm. A pilot study, double blind, placebo controlled, exactly what you want to see out of the Journal of the American College of Nutrition. Now, participants got 300 milligrams of krill oil or placebo. Now, remember, in krill omega 50 plus, we're giving you even more. We're giving you 500 milligrams of krill oil, so even more potent. But the participants in the study that got the krill oil got some amazing joint benefits, Steve. Get this. In just 7 days, and you remember this from the last show, but yeah, in just 7 days, they were 28% more comfortable. That's a jaw dropper. When I read that, I immediately went out and bought my first bottle of krill oil. But after 30 days, they were 38% more comfortable. The researchers didn't stop there. They looked at flexibility of the joints. They looked at function of the joints. All improved. And I call this the krill oil advantage. So if you're out there and you're taking fish oil, well, fish oil is great. I mean, fish oil is in here. It's so important, but you're not going to get the same joint advantages just on krill. You're not going to experience this joint comfort benefit that we get specifically from the krill. And remember, in krill omega 50 plus, we've jacked up the levels of the krill 67% more. So in terms of dosage, fantastic.
1: That's big. That is absolutely big. Hey, I was on the website and the testimonials on the krill omega 50 plus, they're incredible. I mean, people obviously love this product. I'd like to share a couple of my favorites here.
0: Sure.
1: Believer writes in, she's a female age 45 to 54 from Georgia. She rates it 5 out of 5 stars. She writes, this has helped. Less grind on my knees when climbing up the steps. Beneficial to my overall health, both physically and mentally. I just feel better, is what she said. Also, Safety Susan, age 55 to 64 from Sacramento, California. She writes to 5 out of 5 stars. I was a little worried about fishy aftertaste. However, I have not burped it even once. She goes, I like it better than regular fish oil. The capsule size is smaller and it's easy to swallow. This is big, the capsule size being smaller.
0: You know, and I'm really glad you picked that one out because Safety Suzanne picks out a very important point there. I don't think we've really harped on this enough because people have trouble swallowing those huge horse pills, you know, those huge omega-3 pills. These are tiny. So this is why this is such a breakthrough. These capsules are so small and easy to swallow. Anybody can easily swallow them. But at the same time, we've increased the dosage of krill by 67%. We've boosted the antioxidant power. The vitamin D is in there. We supercharged the whole thing with the high omega-3, highly concentrated fish oil. So important for the heart. So yeah, Safety Suzanne, she really nailed it there. I want to read a couple myself. This one in front of me, Blessed. She's in the 55 to 64 age bracket Fort Worth, Texas, 5 out of 5 stars. She writes, I was experiencing brain fog. I couldn't remember things at work. Felt I was slowing down mentally. Purity was offering a free bottle. I've been taking it for a year, and I swear by it. I have experienced a difference in my brain and body. Good for you, Bless. Let me read one more. Odie, 54. Male in the 55 to 64 category, 5 out of 5 stars. He's from Canada. He writes, awesome experience. I started taking Krill Omega 50 Plus about 5 weeks ago and have nothing but good things to say about it. I'm experiencing more benefits than I thought possible. The most noticeable is that I feel more mentally alert. I'm finding it easier to get out of bed in the morning. I feel satisfied with 6 to 8 hours of sleep. I wake up with an energy that I haven't felt in a long, long time. You know what? I'm not surprised at these testimonials at all because, again, I take this product myself. Mm-hmm. It's fabulous. My patients love the Krill Omega 50 Plus. They feel it in their joints. They feel it in their brain. They feel it in their energy, their circulation. They just feel better. That's what everybody tells me when they get in this Krill Omega 50 Plus.
1: Now, Dr. Neil Levin, talk for a minute, if you would, about the B12 Energy Melts, too. This is really an exciting addition.
0: So important.
1: You gave these away in our last Krill show as well. And the feedback has been absolutely overwhelming. People simply love the energy, the pep, the vigor they feel when they have their B12 levels restored with these. And now Purity's going to do it again. So 2 free bottles here today for the listeners. Tell us about this.
0: Yeah, remember, first of all the listeners today that pick up the phone and call are going to get a free bottle of this Krill Omega 50 Plus. Amazing with the krill oil, 67% more krill oil, the high omega-3 fish oil, boosting those omega-3 levels, so critical for the heart, for the skin, for the hair, for the eyes. On top of that, we added the vitamin D, so important, so pure, so pristine. But now, the B12 energy melts, why are they here? I said to Purity, I said, guys, we're dealing with the 50-plussers here. Even people 45, 50, 60, 70, they're having more trouble absorbing the B12, and B12 is critical. Do you think B12? Think energy. If your energy is low and you're in your 50s or 60s, I mean, it may be a B12 issue. 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We need that to carry oxygen to the tissue, so important for energy. 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
1: 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Now, Doc, I've seen these ads where they say that krill oil is 48 times stronger than fish oil. Is that true? Does that make any sense?
0: Well, you know, obviously these are the krill guys talking, right?
1: Right, right, right.
0: But you could look at it both ways. Let's get into krill in just a moment. But first, let's pat the fish oil guys on the shoulder, because, you know, you could say that the fish oil is better and stronger, but we're talking about the concentrated high omega-3 fish oil here, because it's higher in the omega-3s, the EPA and DHA, that are so important for the heart, the brain, the memory, mood, your eyes, your skin, your hair, your nails. So in one sense, you could say, well, the fish oil is better. But in another sense, I have to hand it to the krill guys, because in terms of antioxidant power, krill oil is extraordinary. And it's because there's a molecule in krill oil that's naturally occurring called astaxanthin. And this astaxanthin, Steve, this is one of the most powerful antioxidants we've ever discovered. Steve, by one measure of antioxidant activity, it's 6,000 times stronger than vitamin C.
1: Wow.
0: So amazing antioxidant power in the krill. And now, as we're getting older, 50-plussers like myself, I'm 52, and we don't make as many antioxidants naturally. Our antioxidant systems are kind of slowing down, and at the same time, we're producing more free radicals naturally. This is why we call it krill omega 50+, extra antioxidant power and extra krill. Remember, 500 milligrams of krill instead of 300, that's 67% more, plus the vitamin D, so important for us. And this is just an incredible value proposition. I have folks, they were going out and they were getting the krill separately and the fish oil separately, the antioxidants, the vitamin. You could spend $75 doing that.
1: No kidding.
0: You're getting it all for free today. This is the best of both worlds, this combination product with the krill and the fish oil. It's not one being better than the other. They're both great. And this is the best of both worlds.
1: You know, thank God for purity products. I'm serious. Seriously, because when you think about where our food supply is gone and where we are today, we have to have something that allows us to feel better as we age, to age gracefully. It's amazing to me as we talk
0: about
1: this.
0: And that's why I love the way that Purity gives away the free bottles. Because, you know, people can be skeptical.
1: Sure.
0: They should be skeptical. But now they can be skeptical and they say, okay, you know what? This sounds pretty important. I'm going to give this a go. It's only going to cost me $6.95. And they get it and they try it out. And what they start to see, because it doesn't take long, remember that joint study, 7 days, 28% more comfortable. What they start to see is, hey, I'm more comfortable. I feel better. They notice their energy is better. And they realize, hey, you know what? This is important. And they tell their friends, and they tell their relatives, and they tell their loved ones. And Purity's been doing business this way for, I don't know, 20 years now. Let's look at one more. You know, this is a great testimonial by Gracie. 5 out of 5 stars, she writes, it works. I feel a difference in my joints after only 1 week. Also, you have the nicest staff. That's what
1: Gracie
0: writes. You have the nicest staff. People are going to appreciate working with Purity. They're a fantastic company. They put their money where their mouth is. They give out free bottles, and you try it, and you're like, wow, this is great stuff. Thank God for Purity.
1: Let's talk about the heart health for a moment. It's probably the single greatest concern that people face as they age. So anything that we can do to boost heart health becomes really a top priority. You know this, I know this, and those folks out there know this as well. And I know you mentioned earlier that omega-3s literally lower our risk of coronary heart disease. Do I have that correct? Because that's a big statement.
0: You know, absolutely. I mean, protecting the heart, this is what put omega-3s on the map back in the 70s. Dr. Dierberg discovered, you know, how protective they were for the Eskimos. Mm-hmm. By the way, he's a wonderful guy. I had lunch with him a year or two ago. Great conversation. But bottom line is, omega-3s protect our heart in so many ways. They promote a smooth, rhythmical heartbeat, important for the body's normal inflammatory response in the heart muscle, inside the arteries and veins. They promote those youthful, flexible arteries, so important for circulation. They promote healthy blood platelet activity, healthy red blood cell activity. They support a healthy blood pressure. That's very important. Triglycerides. So they do so much for the heart. So simply amazing cardiovascular protection with these omega-3s.
1: It just keeps getting better, doesn't it? Hey, you know, I got a reminder.
0: I know, I have patients come in here all the time, and I'm like, are you taking your omega-3s? I hope you're still taking your omega-3s. You know, they're afraid to say no. They know I'm like the omega-3 doctor. Take your omega-3s. In fact, if there was only one nutrient that I could take, Steve, honest to God, if there was only one nutrient that I could take, hands down, it's omega-3s. That's the first most important nutrient you could take. And this krill omega 50 plus, I love the way they combine the krill oil with the fish oil, so you're getting the best of both worlds. Can't beat it.
1: 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Doc, this study you sent me on this omega-3s and the memory is amazing. It seems that the participants taking omega-3s had some pretty incredible benefits here. When you talk about memory, that is something that kind of slips as we get older. Tell us more about this, would you?
0: Right. This was a great study, an important study, because what they did here was very interesting. This out of the journal Neurology, and what they did is they checked the omega-3 level in the red blood cells of women, 1,000 women, older women. So this is a big study, 1,000 women. Mm-hmm. But then again, 8 years later, and the women were on average 78 years old at this point, they did MRI scans of the women's brains. And what they found, Steve, this is so amazing, they found that the brain volume for the women that had higher omega-3 indexes, in other words, they had more omega-3s in their red blood cells, mm-hmm. the women that had more omega-3s in their red blood cells, they had higher brain volume. They were actually maintaining more of the youthful size of the brain. Their brains were bigger. You could see it plainly in the MRI measurements. That's really
1: great.
0: Cool. But not only that, there's a very important part of the brain known as the hippocampus, a very important part of the brain that facilitates learning, facilitates memory. And there was greater brain volume in the hippocampus for people that had more omega-3s in their red blood cells. That's how you can really measure how much omega-3 someone's taking in. So if you take omega-3s, you will raise your omega-3 index. We know this. It's a fact. You take omega-3s, you raise that up. So you want to have more omega-3s in your bloodstream. Very important. That's how it infuses into all the cell membranes, into mm-hmm. the joints, into the brain, etc. So take the Krill Omega 50 Plus. You get the krill oil, 67% more krill oil, so fantastic for the joints. You get the high omega-3 fish oil, vitamin D in there as well, astaxanthin for extra antioxidant power, and protect that brain, protect your memory, facilitate that quick, that youthful thinking that's so fun to have. When you feel sharp, when you feel like your brain is working great, you have that brain energy, it's more fun to be in a conversation. You feel better, you wake out of bed, you have that energy, you feel mentally alert, you feel alive. That's the way I want to feel. That's the way young people feel. That's why we put this in this Krill Omega 50 Plus. We want people to feel younger. We want people to maintain their youthful vigor and attitude, and that's what this Krill Omega 50 Plus is all about.
1: All right, I got to tell you, Dr. Levin, I take the Krill Omega 50 Plus, and one of the things that I absolutely love about the pill is that it's so small. I mean, it's so easy to take. And so much better than trying to swallow one of those omega-3 horse pills, you know, the bigger ones. Anyone can take these with ease, and that's what's great about it. Tell us, how did you supercharge this formula while at the same time shrinking the capsule size? How do you do that?
0: Right. It's so amazing. This is really a breakthrough, Stephen. I mean, for those of you that are picturing this huge omega-3 pill, it's not like that. These are tiny. They're so small, anybody can swallow these. My son, Corey, has trouble swallowing pills. He gets these down like they're nothing. They're much smaller. They're easy to swallow. And now with our Lemon Lock flavor system, which I didn't even talk about before, you open the bottle up, Steve, it smells like lemon. 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So an incredible value. And here's what I want you to do. Pick up the phone pretty quick, because believe it or not, 1,000 sounds like a lot, but it's not, Steve. On bigger radio stations, they move fast.
1: Right.
0: Call soon. 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Everybody's getting that. Don't worry. You're definitely going to get that. But if you're one of the first 1,000 callers, then you get the free B12 energy melt. So, no, we need to talk about that one more time. But I want you to get that, too, and I demand this, because this is Krill Omega 50 Plus. We want this for the folks. Hey, if you're in your 40s and you feel run down, it's great for you, too. But 50s, 60s, 70s, folks in that age bracket, they're not absorbing the B12 as well because they're losing some of the intrinsic factors in the GI tract that are responsible for absorbing the B12. So now you put the B12 energy melt on your tongue, tastes delicious, and it just gets in there and boosts up those levels of B12. What do you feel? When you boost your level of B12, if you had been low, you feel more energy because B12 helps make the red blood cells, carry oxygen to the tissues, helps burn your carbs for energy, great for the hair, skin, and nails, great for so many things. Steve, be one of the first 1,000 callers. 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
3: Let us pause for a minute to pray. Oh dear God, we come to you today filled with gratitude, inspiration, and hope. We have been touched and encouraged by the physical manifestation of your awesome and unlimited power. Countless numbers of us were personally blessed to witness 28 monks whose beliefs require them to live a life of poverty, chastity, and obedience to God. We watched as they walked 2,300 miles from Texas to D.C., many of them barefooted, petitioning God to grant their prayer for peace. Some of us walked with them, prayed with them, and joined them in their prayer for peace. Once again, as was in the case with Jesus, who also walked this earth barefooted, sharing love and advocating peace for all, we are reminded that by faith, God can empower us to accomplish that which may seem impossible or improbable. Faith is a most powerful weapon. Hallelujah and amen.
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1: Attorney Big Al is the law firm of Richard Klein.
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5: 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Michael Jackson, girl, we don't want him. We want this girl. 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It's time for the birthdays. 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
7: My name is Phyllis Smith, and I'm calling from Jacksonville, Florida. And I want to give a shout-out birthday to my sister, Lisa. Her birthday is today. And tomorrow, July the 17th, is my brother, Randy Ivy, and my grandbaby's first birthday, Valencia, better known as Vivi, and my niece, Kayla. Her birthday is tomorrow. I want to say happy birthday to all my family. Thank you.
8: Yes, my name is Sharice, and I'm calling from Niagara Falls, and I want to say happy 47th birthday to myself, and may God continue to bless me and grant me new horizons in this new year.
9: Good morning, everybody. This is Vanita Banjo calling from Huntersville, North Carolina. And I'm calling to say happy birthday to my little cousin, Emery Sweat. Emery, you know I love you, but God loves you more. And everybody in the Get Up Church, have a blessed and happy day.
10: Great Verizon. My name is Shirley Prince. I'm calling from Washington, D.C. area. I'd like to give a shout-out to my late auntie, Phoebe Hicks. July the 18th will be her birthday. Just in case I don't get in, I'd like to say happy early birthday to my sister, Gloria Rowland, whose birthday is July the 26th. And her late husband, Gene Rowland's birthday will be July the 29th. Thanks for letting me share. God bless you and have a great day today on purpose.
11: Hi, my name is Sierra Harris, and I'm calling from Pittsburgh, North Carolina, and I'm calling to wish my cousin Jimmy Mitchell in Durham a happy birthday today. Thank you.
5: Well, happy birthday, everybody, and thank you so much for celebrating your birthday love with us. 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
5: What about you, Cheryl?
12: Yeah, Danielle Peoples Smith, her birthday is today. Amina McWhorter, Pastor Peyton Gray, Mother Lindsay, she's our supervisor of women for the D.C. jurisdiction. Mother Lindsay's birthday is today. And I think that might be it. That's good. That's good enough.
5: I love
12: right
5: it.
12: There.
5: I love it. Happy birthday, everybody. We've got millions of birthdays. Y'all make sure y'all celebrate for real. Be thankful for life. Listen, one more year. We blessed. All right, guys, stick around. There's more on the way. It's Get Up Morning.
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12: 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Plus, Griff will share his joys and concerns. We got great music from William Murphy, Mary, and Maverick City. Here's my single, Trust and Obey. I'll get up mornings.

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17: 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It's a busy drive downtown, but still a wreck-free drive. No slowdowns yet along the interstates either. 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
14: You know how people say music can take you right back to a moment in your life? 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
4: Well, saints of the Most High God, we are coming to you live from the Get Up Church of Our Lord, Baptocostal, non-denominational, denominational, AME, CME, ENG, LMNOP, Apostolic Church of God in Christ. All right, Brother Griff, let the Lord use you.
5: Thank you, First Lady Pastor.
4: You're welcome.
5: You already know. I wish I could say it back.
6: I am.
4: Yes!
5: That's what I'm going to start saying.
6: You're welcome. I know.
4: Please.
5: First, giving honor to God who's ahead of my life, I'd like to say I'm glad to be in the house of the Lord one more time, Elder Cheryl.
4: Because he brought me
5: from a mighty, mighty long way. Sister Erica, I could have been dead, sleeping in the grave, but God is good.
4: All the time.
5: And all the time.
4: God is good.
5: Yes, yes, yes. I know it's this new parenting and all the things, but it's summertime and it's a bunch of kids doing nothing. This is what you got to tell teenagers. Adults don't have summers off.
4: We
5: don't. It must be nice to have 6 weeks of nothing. Of nothing. And ladies and gentlemen, if you're waiting for your child to figure out what they're going to do for the summer, you missed your window. Because guess what they want to do? Nothing. They don't want to do nothing. They want to be on their phone. The same thing. Ask a 9-year-old, what you want to eat all week? I'm going to let you pick the food. He going to want chicken fingers, chocolate, no vegetables. And
4: soda.
5: If he could not bathe, that'd be even better. You know, they hate to bathe. I don't know why, but you got to start telling them. I literally went and got a library card a couple weeks ago. Went to Douglasville Library and got me a library card and was excited about getting a book and bringing it back. Like, come on. It's the little things. Adults don't have summers off. Keep telling them that. They don't. See, here's all the bad thing. When we were kids and we said we ain't have nothing to do and they made us something to do. Now you painting the house. Now
4: you
5: putting up a fence. Now you laying asphalt with your uncle.
4: Come
5: like
4: on.
5: We never got to say, I'm bored. I'm bored. I'm bored is for people with bread, is what my mama used to say. People with bread, people with jobs be bored. You a child. I know what you can do. And then that dot, dot, dot. You get it together. But ladies and gentlemen, let's start. You still got 2.5 weeks of summer left. Start looking while you scrolling and supposed to be doing something and you ain't. Find something for your kids to do.
4: Come on.
5: Now, I know it's somebody in that car saying, that hit me right in the mouth. Good. You get to say, ain't you all right? Somebody else said, adults don't have summers off. You just thought about it and realized it. You get to say, ain't you all right? But if you like me, at my house, you... Oh, I got something for you to do. Please don't have nothing to do. Ain't he all right? Can you imagine telling an adult, I don't have nothing to do? The way we would be chopping trees, work will find you.
4: Listen, it's always something to do. I told my kids, you see that closet, go clean it. You see the stuff on the baseboards, wipe it down.
5: Uh-huh. Now they want to go outside.
4: Clothes you can't fit in the drawers? Uh-huh, let's get it. And then don't just put a bag at the end of the hallway. Take it somewhere. It's always something to do.
5: Come on.
4: Always something to do. All right, guys, that's the Joys and Concerns. Stick around, there's more on the way. It's Get Up Mornings.
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9: 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The only wreck in town is 64 eastbound at Bryan Park Interchange. Slow coming over from Staples Mill Road. I'm Jack Hammer on Praise 104.7, Richmond's Inspiration Station, home of Get Up Mornings with Erica Campbell.
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9: 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His message today, change is good when your attitude is great. 11 minutes after the hour, we'll talk to Jordan Armstrong and he'll share a new single called God Loves Us. It's up next. Music from Donald Lawrence, Tamela Mann, and Jabari Johnson. Here's Canton Jones with Praise on Go. 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
23: Comes your way. 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Change happens whether you like it or not. We're going to have change come our way, but change is good when your attitude is great. Let me say that again. Change is good when your attitude is great. I was fired from my job, but I had a positive attitude, and as a result, I was able to go from being fired to receiving the highest awards in the speaking industry because of a positive attitude when change came my way. 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
5: 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My name is Wanda and Williams, and I'm calling from Jonesboro, Georgia. I am so excited. I can't believe I got to. I'm calling from Jonesboro, Georgia, 102.5, and it is a great day. I love the Get Up Morning Church. I listen to it every morning. I'm a school bus driver. I love it.
6: 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My name is Shannon. I'm calling from Temple Hills, Maryland, and I am listening to you 104.1 Temple Hills, Maryland. Thank you. 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
7: 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I live in Pembroke Pines, Florida. 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
3: 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I love it. 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We appreciate you. 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
12: 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Cheryl has the trending topics, and Joy Taylor will have the daily play. 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Here's John P. Key with the church medley. Come on, Unc.

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9: 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He wanted them to know that people won't always receive your message.
10: Matthew 10:12-13. And when ye come into the house, salute it. And if the house be worthy, let your peace come upon it. But if it not be worthy, let your peace return to you. And whosoever shall not receive you, nor hear your words when ye depart out of that house or city, shake the dust off your feet.
11: Who is that at my door?
12: It's Peter.
11: Peter from?
12: I'm one of the disciples, and I came to tell you.
11: Hold on a second. Malachi. Come here, Malachi. Come here. Somebody at the door.
13: Who is it?
12: Sir, I just came to bless your house and to tell you that Messiah is soon to return.
11: The Messiah is soon. Hold on. Nebuchadnezzar. Lil Nebby. Come to the door.
13: Is that a robe?
12: Well, I went to Bethlehem, Martin, and got some nice clothes so I can come and tell you about the coming of our King, the King of Kings and the Lord of Lords. It's the Messiah. Are you prepared? Do you
11: Man,
12: know?
11: Man, miss you? Us with this Messiah. We pray to a golden ox, okay?
12: Hey,
11: y'all go in the house, get the ox, but, put the ox in the living room.
12: Sir,
11: don't drop my incense!
12: No. Sir, I just want to tell you about the Messiah. I want to leave blessings on your house, and I want to leave peace with
11: blah,
12: you.
11: Blah, blah, blah. Look here, disciple. Why don't you go next door? They always like people like this. I got to pray to my ox. I'll holler at you. Ali, Ali, oxen free.
12: Did he just slam the? Just Ali, slam Ali, the. Free. Just slam the door in my face, and Jesus, I'm trying. And he slammed the door in my face. I'm trying to tell you about the Messiah. Whew, shoot. Good luck with your ox and your incense stick. And I'm taking my blessings back too. That's all right. Finna shake this dust off my feet. Shake this dust. Going to somebody else's house. Forgive me, Jesus. I think I got too mad. This is good luck with your ox. Gonna try this again.
14: Hello, who is it?
12: Hi, can I tell you about Jesus?
14: Sure, come on in.
12: Wow,
14: I like your robe. That's fresh.
12: Thank you, I got it from Bethlehem, Mark.
15: Wow, door-to-door witnessing ain't is crazy.
7: It is. Do people still go door-to-door? Listen, they be shooting people. I don't
16: think. Ain't come to mind. My good sarcastic, no soliciting sign.
7: People can share Jesus with you, Griff.
16: Yeah, they
7: the
16: can.
7: Jehovah's Witness still be knocking.
15: But I'm saying,
7: do you have the Holy Ghost? Do you have the Holy Ghost? Let me hear you speak. They get off my porch real quick. But anyway, guys, if people don't accept your Jesus, the Bible tells us, shake the dust off your feet and keep pushing. What go witness to the next person. Oh, Lord. All right, y'all, stick around. There's more on the way. Let's get up, more.
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30: 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Eli Winders here. 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

0: It's Get Up Mornings, y'all. I'm Erica Campbell, and we are at the end of our time. Thank you so much for rocking with us. We can't do this show without you. If you missed anything, listen, and you want to leave a tip or a hotline or a suggestion, the hotline number is 972-331-5570. 972-331-5570. Hey, Griff, what'd you love about the show today?
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1: I think she meant a tip like, hey, you guys, here's a ENG y'all never done.
0: Or a tip.
1: Or a tip, right. You know what I'm saying? A straight offering. Up Nation. I love the show. I love to hear people who listen to us. It's crazy, E, because being on radio in Atlanta for so long, I know that people in Atlanta know me. I know they've known me for almost 30 years, right? But to go to Houston and D.C. and Dallas and Raleigh, and they know me the same, like, it is so overwhelming. I never take it for granted. It is amazing. And we love y'all. We do. Love y'all the same way y'all love us.
0: Absolutely. Well, listen, let's end with a word of prayer. Father, I thank you and I praise you for the privilege to sit with these people every morning, yes, God, to share your goodness, to share your love, your joy. Father, I pray that you lift them, love them, carry them, God. I thank you, God, that their mind is stayed on you and you keep them in perfect peace. I pray that their joy be filled, Lord Jesus. Lord, whatever they're facing, God, they face it with you, Lord. We still tell the world about your goodness. We still tell the world that you save, heal, and deliver. We still tell the world that you are a real God and you're soon to return, and we want to be ready when you come. In Jesus' mighty name, I pray. Thank God. Amen.
1: Amen.
0: Y'all have a good one, and we'll see you tomorrow. Faith walking.
1: Love talking.
0: And joy living on Get Up Mornings.
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0: Hey, good morning. Praise 104.7. I'm Sheila Bell, the Bell, with you on this hazy Thursday morning. Yes, we've got temperatures right around 98 degrees, and we're dealing with the haziness because of the fires that's going on up in Canada. But also right now in the headlines, as we take a look at what's happening, start with the family of Nolan Xavier Wells, who has announced funeral services and details for the 18-year-old whose death following a 4th of July trip to Horned Island has drawn national attention and calls for a transparent investigation. Civil rights leaders are returning to the nation's capital this summer, announcing plans for a new march on Washington aimed at defending voting rights more than six decades after Dr. Martin Luther King Jr. delivered his historic I Have a Dream speech. And as of mid-July, Canada is experiencing roughly 835 active wildfires, with about 112 classified as out of control, burning nearly 1.9 million acres in Canada. And that smoke is now making its way here to the lower 48, including here in Virginia. And that's what we're currently dealing with. And that's causing severe poor air quality. So take care of yourselves and keep a lot more to come. We're praying in about 15 minutes. Join us right here on Praise, your inspiration station. I'm Sheila Bell, the Bell. Good Thursday morning, everyone.
1: Lord, let your will be done on earth as it is in heaven. Help us to love and see each other the way you love and see us. Come on.
2: My heart is always longed for something more. I searched the stars to knock on heaven's door. Creation groans for God to be revealed. Every wound we carry will be healed. My eyes on the sun.

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1: Just look at three people around you. 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

0: Hey, good morning. Craig's 104.7. Sheila Bell, the Bell, hanging out with you today. Hope that you're having an amazing Thursday. It is July the 16th. We've got hazy sunshine, hot temperatures. Today's highs 98, 99 degrees. So make sure that you're staying hydrated. The air quality is a little challenging right now, too, due to Canada experiencing roughly 835 active wildfires, and 112 of them are out of control. So that smoke that's brewing up in Canada is making its way down to the lower 48 here in Virginia as well. So make sure that you do what you need to do to continue to breathe healthy air versus what we're dealing with right now. Special word for somebody who may be dealing with just what's happening in your life and situations that's in the way of where God is trying to take you. And I'm saying that because I don't want you to lose sight of your destiny. Don't lose sight of your destiny, regardless of how many distractions and situations that you have standing in your way, regardless of how many hurdles, regardless of how many people, regardless of your past, things that have popped up. Don't let anything distract you from your destiny. Stand strong, regardless of what is standing in your way. Because while you may be looking at all that you had to go through, it's called a process. And in that process, those are the steps that you need to take to get to your goal. And we're all in the middle of a process trying to reach something. But those who have been called by God, those who already know you have a calling on your life, you are going to have to get in a space of prayer and fasting and connecting to God to get to that destination. Because at one time, you could actually see your destination. But because of life and things and people and things and decisions that you have made from where you are standing now, you can't even see your destiny because there's so much that's blocking you from seeing it. But I'm praying for each and every one of you, wherever you are right now, know that the destiny is still waiting for you to reach it. Know that regardless of what is trying to block you, what is trying to distract you, your destiny is still waiting for you. So you need to get in a place of knowing how to fight those things that's blocking you. You need to get in a place of knowing how to walk away. That prayer life, talking to God, fasting to God, allowing those things that's in your life to be removed, to be able to push them away, to being able to walk away, to being able to twirl your way around it, to get to the next thing, to get to the next thing, to get to the next thing, to reach your destiny. Stop letting foolishness and distractions distract you from where God is calling you and get to where God wants you to be. That's my word for the day. Something you want to share, hit me up. 804-345-9993. 804-345-9993. You're hanging out with the Bell. That was for somebody. Come on, somebody. Wow.
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7: May we please pause for a minute of prayer. Oh dear God, creator of the entire universe, we stop what we are doing to say thank you and to let you know that we appreciate having you in our lives. Because of our belief in you, God, our understanding of your greatness and your mercy, and most importantly, our witnessing of your awesome power and unlimited ability, we know that you can empower us to accomplish that which may appear impossible. You did not let the sea stop Moses. You parted the waters. You did not allow the wall to stop Joshua. You made the wall come tumbling down. You didn't allow the giant to stop David. And you didn't even allow death to stop Jesus, who we all know is still teaching as strong as ever. So all that we ask of you today, dear God, is to please help us to never forget that for with you, our God, nothing is impossible. Hallelujah and amen.
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0: Hey, good morning. Praise 104.7. Sheila Bell, the Bell, with you on this Thursday, July 16th. Hazy sunshine. Today's highs right around 98 degrees as we take a look at what's happening. Starting with the family of Nolan, Xavier Wells has announced funeral services and details for the 18-year-old whose death following a 4th of July trip to Horn Island has drawn national attention and now calls for a transparent investigation. Looks like his service, though, will now be held on Monday, July 20th at the Center Point Church in Ocean Springs. Civil rights leaders are returning to the nation's capital this summer, announcing plans for a new march on Washington aimed at defending voting rights more than six decades after Dr. Martin Luther King Jr. delivered his historic I Have a Dream speech. Looks like that march will take place August 28th, the 63rd anniversary of the 1963 March on Washington. As of mid-July, Canada is now experiencing roughly 835 active wildfires, with about 112 classified as out of control. And because of the runoff of smoke that's hitting us here in the lower 48, this is what we're seeing outside now with the hazy sunshine. President Donald Trump has passed up multiple chances to explain to Americans how his latest escalation will win the war in Iran and how he'll alleviate their perpetually high cost for groceries and housing and fuel. But now he's planning to anchor a national address this evening on a personal fixation about the past with his false claims that he won the 2020 election. Many critics fear this is all part of an effort to buckle trust in voting systems and to create a pretext to use federal powers to sway November's midterm elections. Also, hundreds of people attended an open house yesterday where Google representatives fielded questions on the company's three proposed data center campuses in Chesterfield County. The event was the first of two back-to-back open houses. The three developments under construction are Project Peanut, Sky, and Louch. But Project Peanut is a 300-plus acre site already under construction at 2100 Bermuda 100 Road in Chester, consisting of three buildings. It was officially announced also last August as part of Google's $9 billion plan for the new investment. However, residents are asking, what's the point of having meetings with nearby residents when the local governments have already made deals with the data center owners to build them? Meanwhile, air conditioning has been restored in all four buildings at Legacy Imperial Village over the weekend. And even from a federal prison cell, Sean Diddy Combs is still moving real estate at the top of the market. The mogul has offloaded one of his prized waterfront properties on Miami's exclusive Star Island for $55 million. We got a lot that's going on, but we also have birthday shout-outs coming up at the top of the hour. Keep it locked right here on Praise, your inspiration station. I'm Sheila Bell, the Bell.
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14: This is The Daily Play with Joy Taylor. The NBA offseason has been very exciting with a ton of big names getting moved around. And one trade that has flown a little under the radar is LaMelo Ball to the Timberwolves. I was there for the peak of big baller mania in the TV studios, in my podcast room. And I was even at the first game of LaVar's league, the JBA. So I know what comes with acquiring one of the big baller sons, especially LaMelo. who I've known since he was in eighth grade and was the chosen one. And LaMelo still plays with that same point at you, that's full from half court energy. I love that. The kids love LaMelo too. And I feel very excited about the idea of watching LaMelo run with Anthony Edwards, Jade McDaniels, Rudy Gobert, potentially LeBron if he doesn't come back to South Beach and play with Giannis and Bam. But whether Bron is there or not, I think Ant and Melo are one of the best backcourts in the league, and I can't wait to watch. 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
1: 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Jesus was crucified for saying things like this. 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There is no knowledge of God. There is no revelation of God. There is no declaration of God apart from Jesus.
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Praying for each and every one of you that you're having an amazing Thursday. Yes, we are pressing our way through this day with all the hazy sunshine and warm temps right around 98, 99 degrees. But we're pushing. We're also stopping by to say happy birthday to everyone who's celebrating a birthday today. Justin Fuller, Stanley Edwards Sr., Nikki Long, Ted Matthews, Lady Sherry Rouse. Happy birthday. Also, Will Ferrell, who turns 59 years old, and cousin Regina Bell turns 62 years old, but if today's your day, celebrate it. Make some great memories. And from all of us here at Praise 104.7, happy birthday. Coming up, we're taking a look at who's doing what, and we're going to stop by and talk to Pastor Jay Todd. He's got a birthday coming up, and he's got big plans for it. We're going to get into it when we come back right here on Praise, your inspiration station. On the way, Ty Trebet, Victory. I'm Sheila Bell, the Bell.

0: Hey, Praise 104.7, Sheila Bell the Bell, hanging out with you today. Hope that you're having an amazing day. It is Thursday, July the 16th. We're pressing our way. Almost done with this week, but look, we've got a special guest joining us today. He's my good friend, Mr. Jake Ty, worship leader over at the Life Church. What's good, brah?
1: What's going on, Sheila?
0: It's all about you and the birthday coming up. About to throw down.
1: It's going to be a good time.
0: This is a big celebration from where you were up the road, coming down to I-95, your first big wow.
1: Yes.
0: Tell us about it.
1: Yeah, so I've been in Richmond for about a year now, and I say this is my welcome party.
0: Okay.
1: I like to call it my welcome party, so okay. I'm in the city, I'm in Richmond. I'm inviting all of my friends from out of Richmond, but those friends that I do not know, those relatives that I do not know in Richmond, we're now family now, so come to my party, hang out with me.
0: This is going to be the throwdown. You got a lot of special guests coming as well. Tell us about it.
1: Yeah, so they're all friends of mine, all family of mine. Enrique Holmes, Antoine Cooks, Jabari Johnson, Jaleesa Faye, and Tim Bush will all be in the building. And some special guests that we will announce when they walk on the stage on Sunday night, so you don't want to miss it.
0: This is a birthday party. Can we expect the electric slide, or what are we looking at?
1: The electric slide is not prohibited, but I don't know if I'm going to do it myself.
0: Tell us about the music, though, that we can expect, and what does that night look like?
1: Absolutely. So we're going to go back in time. We're going to go back to the 90s specifically for me, but there might be some people in the room that are from the 80s or the 70s, but we're going to go back in time. Pause for a moment and go back to the time where things were

0: positive.
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0: Hey, what's up, everyone? Sheila Bell the Bell hanging out with you today. Second Chance, Bishop Hezekiah Walker, Monique Walker, the Love Fellowship Choir. Praying for each and every one of you that you're having an amazing Thursday. We are here on this July the 16th, pressing our way. And right now we've got our fun segment that's called Did You Know? And we've got a few that's going to make you say, I didn't know that. Like, did you know it takes an average of 66 days to form a new habit? Did you know that getting less than 7 hours of sleep each night can reduce your life expectancy? Did you know that more people now live alone than at any other time in recorded history? Did you know that the current population right now on Earth is right around 8.3 billion people? Did you know that roughly every 100 years, the day gets about 1.4 milliseconds longer? Did you know that? Did you know that smelling your partner's clothes can help reduce stress and loneliness? Did you know that termites never sleep? Did you know that sunshine is a natural antidepressant? Did you know that for most of history, people simply did not know their exact age? Did you know that? And did you know that not only do insects feel pain, but they also suffer from chronic pain after recovering from an injury? And I know something about just stepping on an ant. I just can't do it. I can brush them up and put them outside if I see one in the house, but I just can't do it. I always think about the little pain it might cause them. Take care of yourselves. Hey, keep it locked. More to come. Lunch alerts coming up at the top of the hour. We got good stuff for you right here on Praise Inspiration Station. I'm Sheila Bell, the Bell.
1: It's the

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1: Whatever you're facing, just remember the same God that delivered you before. He's faithful, He's God. I want to sing it, Daryl.
2: In my distress, you heard my cry.
1: Yes, Lord.
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0: That is good.
1: A-Price 104.7, Sheila Bell the Bell. Hanging out with me today with my buddy, good friend, brother J-Todd. What's up, sir?
0: What's up, Sheila? Thank you for having me.
1: And glad that you're here. About to kick out a little lunch and learn today. And you are a worship leader.
0: Yes, ma'am.
1: A lot of us go to churches where they are worship leaders.
0: Yes, ma'am.
1: There's a lot that goes into that responsibility.
0: Yeah.
1: From you leading the worship, to you having that relationship with the pastor,
0: yeah,
1: with you leading the music and the choir and the songs that's being sung. But there's also responsibility that goes with that.
0: Yeah.
1: And I think a lot of people don't understand when we go to church on Sunday morning and they'll say, well, who's the worship leader? There's a lot that goes with that.
0: Absolutely.
1: And even more so when you have to be in front of people and there is an expectation of what they're looking for. Just to get this conversation started, as a worship leader, what's your mindset on Sunday morning? Or does it start earlier in the week?
0: Yeah, my mindset, it does start earlier in the week. I have to really settle myself from a Friday night.
1: What you doing on Friday night?
0: Friday is the day you turn up. You know what I'm saying?
1: Whether you turn it up.
0: Yeah, whether you're in the world or not, you're going out with friends, you're going out to restaurants,
1: okay,
0: and you having a good time. And so there has to be a time where you kind of settle yourself. Sometimes that can be hard because, you know, I lead worship on Sunday morning, but there's sometimes I'm on the road on a Friday or Saturday night.
1: And you have some woosah moments.
0: And I have some woosah moments. But there has to be a settling and a grounding because people are coming in on Sunday morning with issues. People are coming in on Sunday morning with problems. And, you know, you have to, my mental position is I'm already ahead of you.
1: Okay.
0: And when I'm leading worship, I'm kind of at the end of the road saying, hey, come down here. There's peace down here. There's joy down here. Come up out of that situation that you're in. Come up out of that mindset that you're in. So you have to get ahead of the people. Because if not, if you show up in there just as down and disappointed and droggy as the people, it's the blind leading the blind at that moment.
1: Wow. And you understand the responsibility that goes with that.
0: Yes, ma'am.
1: People are coming to you for spiritual leadership.
0: Absolutely.
1: And you're guiding. You're really helping to set that atmosphere.
0: Absolutely.
1: Ah. Look, if you guys are just joining us, we're talking to the one and only Mr. J. Todd. He is the worship leader over at the Life Church, and we're going to get into all of what they're doing at the Life Church, as well as some of the music that he's pushing out. Yeah, he is a national recording artist who knows what he's doing, but also he's pushing it back out to the people on Sundays. Let's get into it when we come back, right here on Lunch and Learn. I'm Sheila Bell, the Bell. Keep it locked, everyone.
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2: Let me take you back to a gospel. Caribbean vibes felt like in that church.

0: Hey, Praise 104.7. She's Bell hanging out with you today. If you're just joining us, we're in the middle of Lunch and Learn today. We're talking with our good friend, Mr. Jay Todd. He is the worship leader over at Life Church. What's good, bruh?
1: What's going on, Sheila?
0: I've got some questions for you, because for those who are just joining us, we've been talking about just the responsibility, those who are in the pulpit, those who are leading worship on that Sunday morning. And like you said, you kind of put you in this mindset of getting this together early in the week. Mm-hmm. And then you got to get through the weekend, breathe, have a woosah moment, turn up, and then you transition just a little bit back to church.
2: Yeah.
0: But when it comes to the worship leader, a lot of this, I'm thinking, also has to do with the vision of the pastor. Are you in alignment with the vision of the pastor? Because there's some worship leaders who may want to go left and the pastor may want to go right. Or when the worship leader has just allowed God to do what God is going to do and the anointing is flowing and the musicians are playing and the Bible says, quench not the spirit, and you keep it going, but the pastor's looking at you like, baby, I need to preach. What are you doing in settings like that?
1: Oh, you good. This is good. This is so good to be. Listen, first of all, to answer your question, the pastor and the worship leader have to walk hand in hand. Mm-hmm. Y'all got to be holding hands.
0: Mm-hmm.
1: This is a worship service.
0: Yes.
1: You know what I'm saying? This mm-hmm. is not a worship service, and then there's a preaching service. The entire encounter is a worship service. So it's imperative that the worship leader and the pastor hold hands, and not just on Sunday mornings, mm-hmm. and I mean figuratively speaking, but not just on Sunday mornings, through the week.
0: Because you're following his vision.
1: Absolutely.
0: Of his church.
1: Absolutely.
0: Okay.
1: What is the vision God gave you for this gathering on Sunday morning? It cannot be solely about, hey, what I think worship should be like. What is mm-hmm. the vision? What is God even saying to you so that I can prepare our worship set in a way that it carries on to what God is calling you to do?
0: So there's following his vision, but there's also the Holy Spirit that comes in.
1: Absolutely.
0: And the Holy Spirit can come in like a mighty gushing wind.
1: Absolutely.
0: On a Sunday morning.
1: Absolutely.
0: And the Spirit is high.
1: Absolutely.
0: And you've got people raising hands, speaking in tongues, and you've got people just in, and they are trying to receive everything that God has for them, and the Spirit is high. Do you keep it going, or do you find a way to kind of hush it and bring it in? How do you disrupt the flow of the Holy Spirit because someone says, I have a sermon that ready to be preached?
1: Yeah. So I wouldn't even call it, I would not disrupt the flow. What I will do is I will trust the God inside of my leader.
0: Okay.
1: That the same God that was speaking in that moment is going to speak through whatever he's about to say in that moment. He has to be sensitive. He or she has to be sensitive in that moment to carry on what God is doing. I have done.
0: You did your part.
1: I did what God, what I was supposed to do.
0: You brought it up high and it kept going.
1: I did what I was supposed to do. And so, and that's why the relationship with the worship leader and the pastor is so imperative. There are times I'm on stage and I'm looking at my side, at my pastor, like, hey, you ready? He'll say, yeah or no.
0: Okay.
1: We have that relationship, and it has to happen outside of the stage. There has mm-hmm. to be a language of, what do we want this gathering to be? There are some things that will happen in worship, and then there are some things that will absolutely happen during the word. Some people need to lead with instructions or a revelation to what just happened in the spirit. So I think it's imperative.
0: And I'm thinking, once you get to a church, like your brand new position started about a year ago,
1: yeah.
0: you've got to learn the church. You've got
1: absolutely.
0: To learn the people. You also have to learn where you are with Christ to know where you need to grow with Christ.
1: Absolutely.
0: So you can also help those who are in the church to grow as well.
1: Yeah.
0: Because if we go to church with a stagnant mindset, and if we don't want to grow, how will the people in the church grow?
1: Absolutely.
0: Which is why sometimes you go to some churches and it's the same people, but it's not growing.
1: Mm-hmm.
0: Because the leadership isn't growing.
1: Mm-hmm.
0: If the leadership isn't growing, if it's not growing, it's dying.
1: Right.
0: So how do we, even in your church, continue to allow the Spirit to grow within that church, and also allowing those young folks who are coming up, babes in Christ, to also understand what's happening with the Holy Spirit?
1: Our Sunday win at our church is, and hopefully I'm saying this right, but our Sunday win at our church is creating a Christ-centered, comfortable Christ-centered environment, right? So our environment is Christ-centered, but our environment is also comfortable. Not in a way where it's laid back and lazy, but in a way that you can understand what just happened. There are songs that we sing that are more clearer to not only what you might be going through in your life in that moment, but who God is in that moment in your life.
0: And when you say clear, we're talking the lyrics are clear, the music is clear, because we got some music out here that talks about the Lord, and some of us are trying to figure out, is this talking about the Lord, or what's going on?
1: No, it's the lyrics are clear. My MD and I, my friend, my MD and I, our arrangements are clear, so it's not complicated to digest. Because you could be in worship and be in the presence of God, and you can have one half of the room that is laid out face on the ground, and there's another half of the room, I don't understand this moment. So we want to make sure that everyone is leaving with something. And that's why I go back to what we were saying, like the worship is important. The word is also important too. If you have a relationship with your pastor, they're going to identify, you know what, there was a moment that just happened, and they need language to this moment. This is not me cutting off, but this is me bringing your awareness to another level. Like, hey, this did happen, and God is still moving. And you can feel it. You can feel when you're in worship and we've transitioned to the word, but there's still this stirring in the room, and the word is only adding on to
0: it. Come on, Holy Spirit. Yeah. You guys are just joining us.

0: always get it done.
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0: Hey, Praise 104.7, Sheila Bell, the Bell, hanging out with you today. Hey, look, you're just joining us. We're about to wrap up this conversation. We've been talking to Mr. Jay Todd. He's the worship leader over at the Life Church, doing big things, gospel recording artist as well, in alignment with the pastor. So he's doing what he's doing, and he's doing it well. But I wanted to also ask you about just the combination of the different types of gospel music that we're hearing out here. There's gospel hip-hop. There's trap gospel. Yeah, it is. Mm-hmm. People don't know about that. There's a traditional gospel. There's a Christian. There's the whole nine. How do you merge the two together but still stay in alignment with the vision of the pastor of your church?
1: Yeah, absolutely. I think there's room for it all. I think there are different age brackets. There are different ethnicities. There are different, I wouldn't even say categories of people, but there are different people in the room. And I think that there's room for everything. There's room for your CCM. There's room for your gospel. There's even room for your trap. People will not know it, but I can go into a trap gospel in a minute during a worship set. The message does not change, but sometimes the approach does. And I think that you're doing yourself a disservice if you're shielding one away. If you're saying one is more important than the other, you're doing yourself a disservice. And so I've seen in the worship experience at our church where we'll go from one song to the next, and people will literally walk up to me in the lobby saying, "Hey man, when you went to that hymn," or a young person, "Hey man, when you went to that trap gospel," or "when you sang that old song, it really did something for me." So I think there's room for it all.
0: People often say also when it comes to gospel music, when they're going through something, the only thing they want to hear is the sound of a good old hymn, mm-hmm. a good old traditional gospel hymn, because those are the lyrics that they can relate to. Do you think that they will get the same thing out of some of the new music that's coming out now from the younger people?
1: You know, I truly believe that you can. I believe that you will. The way I like to listen to music now is there'll be a, let's just call it a contemporary Christian song that I'll listen to, and I'll listen to the lyrics close enough to hear what song did it mirror. What hymn did it mirror? And funny enough, there are a lot of songs that are Christian contemporary or modern day, let's just say that, that really mirror a hymn. They just sing it differently. It's the same message. And so sometimes in worship, you'll hear me sing the Christian contemporary, and then I'll go to the hymn. And some people will be like, "I didn't even realize they're saying the same thing." They are. Just got to listen close enough. Like I said, I think there's room for it all.
0: The rearrangement and the beat of it all. Ernest Pugh was over at St. Paul's Baptist Church this past Sunday, and he sings this song, Glory, mm-hmm. a nice slow song. When he was singing it with the choir, the tempo had been tripled. It was fast. We were moving. We were like, "Are you kidding me?" Mm-hmm. And people were feeling it. But it's just about where the heart of the song is.
1: Absolutely.
0: And where you're really trying to touch people with God. And I'm loving how we're definitely trying to make sure that we keep our gospel music relevant, Christian, gospel, but not confusing anyone to let them think that we're worshiping anyone else other than God.
1: Absolutely.
0: How do we make sure that we're keeping the young folks also engaged with what we're doing with gospel music?
1: I will say this, and it's because I'm a worship leader, that the presence of God is the most consistent thing. And so you can get as creative as you want with gospel music. You can get as creative as you want with Christian contemporary music. The presence of God is the thing that has to stay the same. Regardless of your approach, at the end of the day, was he glorified? And at the end of the day, did I come into a greater awareness of who God was because of the song I just sang or because of the song I just listened to?
0: And here's the sweet spot right here. We can experience that all coming up this Sunday night.
1: Absolutely.
0: Come on, somebody. Tell us about the birthday party.
1: So Made in the 90s is happening this Sunday night at 7:30 at the Life Church in Richmond, Virginia. And I've got some amazing friends that will be in the building and some surprise guests that you got to be in the building to experience. And we're going to experience the presence of God. We're not just going to have fun, but we're going to encounter the presence of God. And I can't wait to have y'all with me.
0: To pull up, what do they need to do?
1: Grab your tickets at www.jtoddofficial.net. They are only $35. VIP is sold out, but you can get in, generally admitted, and have fun for that night.
0: Jay Todd making his presence known here in the Cap City. Worship leader, Life Church, doing what they do, and they're doing it well. You guys keep it locked. More to come right here on Praise 104.7. Jay Todd, it was all of that, son.
1: We're going to do it again.
0: Keep it locked right here on Praise. I'm Sheila Bell, the Bell, coming up in these streets. Keep it locked.
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Praise 104.7. What's up, everyone? Sheila Bell the Bell with you on this beautiful day. We've got hazy sunshine, temps right around 98, 99 degrees. Stay as hydrated as you can because it is truly a scorcher outside. Right now, though, in these streets, takes us to Washington, D.C., where civil rights leaders are set to return to the nation's capital this summer, announcing plans for a new March on Washington aimed at defending voting rights more than six decades after Dr. Martin Luther King Jr. delivered his I Have a Dream speech. And according to sources, the March on Washington 2026 Defend the Vote will take place August 28th, the 63rd anniversary of the 1963 March on Washington for Jobs and Freedom. The coalition, though, is being led by Reverend Al Sharpton's National Action Network alongside Martin Luther King III, also Andrea Walters King, and a broad alliance of civil rights, labor, and faith organizations. Organizers say the march is intended to rally public support for voting rights after a series of legal setbacks that have weakened federal protections against racial discrimination in elections. They are on it, and they're going to make sure that their voices are heard. Hey, keep it locked. More to come. We are in these streets taking a look at what's happening right here, right now on Praise. I'm Sheila Bell, the Bell.

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1: No one knows God the Father apart from God the Son. 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Jesus was crucified for saying things like this. And were he walking the earth still today rather than sitting in heaven, he'd get crucified again. There is no knowledge of God. There is no revelation of God. There is no declaration of God apart from Jesus.
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0: 7.7, Sheila Belle, hanging out with you today on this Thursday, July 16th. Hazy sunshine, temperatures right around 98, 99 degrees. It's going to be hot, so stay hydrated. Right now, though, in these streets, people are talking about Donald Trump, who has passed up multiple chances to explain to the American people how his latest escalation will win the war in Iran and how he will alleviate their perpetually high costs for groceries and housing and fuel. But now, he's planning to anchor a national address tonight on a personal fixation about his past with his false claims that he won the 2020 election. Many critics are fearing, though, that this is all part of an effort to buckle trust in voting systems and create a pretext to use federal powers to sway November's midterm election. However, many are also being reminded, again, especially those who say their vote doesn't count. If your vote didn't carry the weight that it does, and it does, everything that's being done, along with the many hurdles, a different form of ID, the removal of people from this country to keep you from voting or to cause doubt with the system, it wouldn't be taking place. If your vote didn't matter, all that has been going on that has been challenging the election since Donald Trump has been in office would not be going on if your vote didn't matter. But understand, your vote matters. Every single last vote matters. And when you don't vote, that's a problem. Because that vote goes to where a vote could have gone, not voting. So we need you to vote, people. We need you to vote. And if you don't like what's going on now, we need you to vote, okay? Keep it locked. More to come. We are in these streets taking a look at what's happening right here, right now on Praise. I'm Sheila Bell, The Bell.
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0: joy is where you are. Hey, what's good, everyone? Sheila Bell the Bell hanging out with you today. Hope that you're having an amazing Thursday afternoon on this July 16th. We've got hazy sunshine, hot temperatures right around 98, 90 degrees. So make sure that you stay hydrated. Right now, though, in these streets, people are reminding others to continue to say the name Nolan Xavier Wells. Now that the family of Nolan Wells has announced funeral services and details for the 18-year-old, whose death following a 4th of July trip to Horn Island has drawn national attention and calls for a transparent investigation. His mother, Christine, has also shared the announcement on her Instagram page, detailing how her son will be honored, saying services will be held Monday, July 20th at Center Point Church in Ocean Springs. And people in the streets are really frustrated about this situation, especially given the details that we have so far with these four young men who went on this trip, but only three came back. This young man, African-American young man, who lost his life. Now we're hearing about an argument that broke out and how Mr. Nolan Wells demanded to have his phone back. But when these other young men returned home, they got lawyers real quick. The other reports were saying that Nolan Wells, that he was beaten up pretty bad. To the point that he was beaten, to a point that he lost his life. That part we're not hearing about in main media. But this is a conversation that is being held, that he was beaten to death and then body put back on the island. So we're waiting to hear about the transparency of what's going on. And their attorney is trying to get to the bottom of why even getting the facts is so challenging. Is because of the color of his skin? We don't know, but we're waiting to find out. We're in these streets taking a look at what people are talking about right here, right now on Praise. I'm Sheila Bell, the Bell.
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Hey, what's good, everyone? I'm Sheila Bell the Bell with you on this beautiful day. It is Thursday, July the 16th. We're pressing our way through the hazy sunshine. Temperatures right around 98, 99 degrees. Yeah, stay hydrated if you can. Right now, they're also ready for the Bell Vibe and Trivia. And today, we're going to give someone a chance to win a pair of tickets to the upcoming Hope Series Red Carpet movie premiere taking place at the Bird Theater this Saturday, July the 18th at 1 p.m. It's three different stories with one powerful message, and it's all going down at the Bird Theater. So make sure if you want to go, listen up. And if you got the right answer, give me a call at 804-345-9993, 804-345-9993. You ready? All right, here we go. The Bell Vibe and Trivia question for today is, what did Jesus instruct the apostles to do if a house did not receive them? What did Jesus tell the apostles to do if the house did not receive them? Depart and shake the dust off their feet. Depart and pray. Stay and teach them. Stay and eat with them. What did Jesus instruct the apostles to do? Got the right answer? Hit me up at 804-345-9993. 804-345-9993. Call with the correct answer and walk away with a pair of tickets to the upcoming Hope Series Red Carpet Movie Premiere taking place at the Bird Theater this Saturday at 1 p.m. Call me. Waiting to hear from you. On the way, Paul Jones, I Won't Complain. I'm Sheila Bell, the Bell.

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He's

0: so I have a witness tonight. Can I ask y'all one question? The question is simply this: what did he see?
1: He saw the best.
0: I can't get no help up in here, because there are some folk in here that people have wrote you off, said you would never amount to anything, said that you would never end up being anywhere. But Myron, tell him one more time, what did he see?
1: He saw the best.
0: When mama said you would never be nothing, when aunties and uncles said that you would never amount to anything, when daddy didn't come home anymore, he didn't

0: And I thank God that he saw the best, because I'm sure there's a lot of other stuff that he could have seen, right? Hey, Brains 104.7, Sheila Bell the Bell, hanging out with you today, Thursday. It is July the 16th, 20 minutes after the 2 o'clock hour. Hope that you're pressing your way through this afternoon as we take a look at who's got the right answer when it comes to the Bell Bible trivia today.
1: Hey, Praise Studios, who's calling?
2: Yes, Shelly Gillespie.
0: All right, are you ready for the Bell Bible trivia?
2: Yes.
0: All right, let's

0: Depart and shake the dust off of their feet, or stay and eat with them.
1: Shake the dust and walk away.
0: Jesus instructed the apostles to depart and shake the dust off their feet, and they would receive. Yes, yes, yes. You got the right answer, young lady. Which also means you've won yourself a pair of tickets to the upcoming red carpet this upcoming Saturday at the Bird Theater. Will that work for you?
1: Yes.
0: Who's calling again?
1: Jelly
0: Gillespie. All right, cutie pie. Hold on. Let me get some information, okay?
1: Okay.
0: All right, hold on. That's so awesome.
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Sheila Bell the Bell hanging out with you today. 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Look, if you missed out on anything else that we've been talking about today, stop by our website, praiseritual.com. We got you covered. You can also hang out directly with me on my social media pages at The Bell Report, T-H-E-B-E-L-L-E, report, pull up. We'll talk about it, pray about it, but let God lead us every step of the way, and we're going to get it done. But thanks again for hanging out with The Bell right here on Praise. I appreciate you. Look, don't forget, I know we got

0: You're good to the babies will be good to you. But again, thanks for hanging out with me. Hey, stick around. Willie Mo Jr. is coming up at the top of the hour. Have a great one, everyone. Love, love.
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0: Just in case you didn't know, with M.O. Jr. is on your radio family. Welcome to Thursday. We've coined it Thank God Thursday, which we so candidly now call it
1: Oh God, I Thank You.
0: Come on, Thursday. Glory. We put a little enthusiasm in our thankfulness because we know that there are a lot of things that could really distract how grateful and thankful we are. But we have decided to follow Jesus. No turning back. No turning back. All right. Right now, here's Melvin Crispell III. God is right here on the Willie Moe Jr. Show. Flat out.

0: Darryl Walls, PJ Morton, Abel.
1: If you need the reminder, that's what that song is for.
0: Yes, Lord.
1: You know, I know it's a lot slower and I know it's very intentional, but yeah. Willie was in the gym one day and he needed that reminder.
0: Yes, Lord.
1: I was like, it had to be odd for people looking at you like, you all right there, bro?
0: Yeah, man. You know, sometimes you just got to break down in tears because sometimes being thankful seems delusional when people know what you're going through.
1: There is power in your gratitude, though.
0: Yes, Lord.
1: Even in the midst of tears.
0: Yeah.
1: Even in the presence of tears, you can smile and still, I mean, because people cry on their wedding day.
0: Yeah. I don't know if that's the best example, man, of God. Right there, I don't believe.
1: I don't know if that's the best example.
0: Yeah, I think they just emotional. Let's run it back, Jalen. Praise the Lord. Anywho, we was going somewhere, and then he went left. So
1: no, it's okay. Yeah. No, I said it right. Some people do cry. You tears of joy.
0: Yeah, tears of joy. That's you do have.
1: It's tears of joy on the wedding day. Yeah. I do see a lot of strong. You know, I've seen manly men at the altar, and then they see their wife come down the aisle for the first time, and they.
0: Yeah.
1: And I'm like, you know.
0: Yeah, specifically though, to those of you who are being grateful and thankful, and everybody knows what you're going through.
1: Mm-hmm.
0: But because you don't respond the way non-believers respond, they may think you're delusional. But I want to tell you, God is pleased. Because if you can see the sunlight in the rain, it shows everybody around you who the God you serve really is. It's a time to get ready. But it's a time to be ready. I believe that we're in a season where you just got to be ready.
1: That's true.
0: Be ready and watch God do the unthinkable in your life because he's on the way. The Bible says, give thanks in all circumstances for this is God's will for you in Christ Jesus. That's 1 Thessalonians 5:18. Come on, have a thankful spirit. Call me, 1-877-345-7747. Go ahead and tap in with your nephew. It's time for you to tell me what you're thankful for. On the way, I have new music from Tamela Mann, Kirk Franklin, and Wyclef Jean. Yes, all three, one song. It's coming up next. Stick around. It's the Willie Mo Jr. Show. Flat out.
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10: 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You parted the waters. You did not allow the wall to stop Joshua. You made the wall come tumbling down. You didn't allow the giant to stop David. And you didn't even allow death to stop Jesus, who we all know is still teaching as strong as ever. So all that we ask of you today, dear God, is to please help us to never forget that for with you, our God, nothing is impossible. 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
8: Let me take you back to a gospel. Caribbean vibes felt like in that church.

0: been so faithful. Come on, somebody.
1: As I look back over my life. Hey, Glory! I can see.
0: You've been so faithful.
1: Ted, Sherry, y'all did your thing. You did your good singing on this one.
0: Yes, indeed, man. Family, it is Thank God Thursday. And, of course, a little later in the show, we're going to open up those phone lines. I got a lot of people on my phone lines right now. I made a mistake, told you to call, but I'm listening to you and listening to you. So here's the thing. I'm going to play all of the calls. I'm going to get as many people as possible. And third hour, we're just going to open it up and we're going to have a really, really good time. But I'm glad that we're having commentary offline. So keep telling me what you're thankful for. Right now, here's Sheree Nicole. She has one of the top three trending topics in the nation. What's going on, Sheree?
2: What's good, Willie Moe Jr. and D Stone? Trending topic for today. And unfortunately, it is some sad news out of Hollywood. Hal Williams, the actor best known for his roles on Sanford and Son and 227, has passed away. He was 91 years old. Williams died the morning of Wednesday, July 15th, at his home in Rancho Mirage, California. And his most famous role was starring as Officer Smitty Smith in Sanford and Son. He would go on to play Lester Jenkins alongside Hollywood legends Marla Gibbs and Regina King in 227. And fun fact, he initially met Marla Gibbs while they played guest roles on The Jeffersons. Hal Williams was born in Columbus, Ohio, and he got his start in Ohio theater productions before moving to Hollywood in 1968 and becoming a regular television presence. His acting career includes roles in The Waltons and Roots, The Next Generations, as well as several comedy appearances like On the Rocks and guest appearances on Good Times and Private Benjamin. By 1993, he continued his comedy career in The Sinbad Show as Rudy Bryan. He's also occasionally starred in films including 1979's Hardcore, 1982's The Escape Artist, The Rookie with Clint Eastwood in 1990, the 2005 movie Guess Who with Bernie Mac and Ashton Kutcher, and Flight as Denzel Washington's off-screen father in 2012. In addition to dozens of TV movies, he also made several guest appearances in shows like The New Dick Van Dyke Show, Knots Landing, The Dukes of Hazzard, SWAT, Webster, Magna P.I., Tales from the Crypt, Moesha, Parks and Recreation, and most recently, Matlock. Hal Williams is survived by two children, three grandchildren, and three great-grandchildren, and he was preceded in death by one son. And some of you may be hearing the tone of my voice, and you might be thinking to yourself, why does she sound so excited or happy? Well, I'll tell you, this man was 91 years old. He had an incredible career. He lived a full life, and he gave his gift to the world, and we got to, at least many of us, I know I, got to experience that gift, and that's what it's all about. And so when I share these types of stories and these types of news updates, I don't want to make you sad. It might make you a little sad, but at the end of the day, it should be an example for all of us on how to make the most of what we're given. Want to chat about this or anything else, hit me up Instagram and or X, formerly known as Twitter. The handle is at Sheree underscore Nicole, S-H-A-R-I underscore N-Y-C-O-L-E.
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17: Is kingdom, and Eden mindset is a kingdom mindset. Let me hear ya. Where my Eden citizens at? Where my

0: Kenny Lewis and One Voice. God, come on, he did it.
1: Chicago, stand up.
0: Yeah, Major Love the Inspiration, 1390. All right. There's a big award show, gospel show coming up really, really soon. A lot of people are really excited about it. And
1: you talking about the Stellars?
0: Yeah. Big gospel show coming up. Yeah. So major love to Queen City. They'll be hosting that award show.
2: Charlotte.
0: To all of my people in Charlotte and Matthews and surrounding areas, and even my people in the Tray 4. Yeah, you know, I hear you guys are coming down, and I think it's about only 10% of tickets are left. So
1: yeah, I don't usually say this, but I want to thank the Stellars for allowing me to do their you know, their radio commercials and everything this year. So, well, actually, I've been doing it for the last couple of years, but I don't usually publicly thank them, but I do consider it an honor. Sometimes we got to thank God publicly for the things that everybody don't do that.
0: Yeah. You know, I think people, and I'm not going to say people, I think I had a problem with not being grateful for what is because you have an idea of what you think you should have.
1: Right.
0: So for me, in my life, and this has always been my life, like, we can win a state championship. But I'll be thinking, they'll be like, "Woo, that's good." I'm like, grateful, but we need national championship.
1: Yeah.
0: Oh, man, they gave you the voiceover. That's so good. That's cool, but we should be presenting or hosting. You know,
1: that. You sound like my wife.
0: Yeah.
1: Which is, so, no, and I mean that respectfully.
0: I was like, "Pause, I'm a man."
1: Yeah, I know, bro, but I'm just saying, like, she always, like, when I tell her how I'm grateful for something, she's like, "No, you should have it because you're this and you're that." And I'm like, no, we got to be grateful.
0: Yeah,
1: like,
0: I'm learning to be grateful for what it is.
1: Yeah.
0: And then God decides to breathe on it. We're preaching to somebody just because we're being transparent about it. And that's something I've worked on this year. And I've been flowing so much better by being so grateful for the opportunity. Like, man, you know, we should be on TV. Man, I'm so grateful for YouTube. Now TV opportunities are coming. It's like, no, that's not the opportunity for me. Right? To be able to say no to what once would be like, I'll jump at the first sign of anything. Hey, if you can't book us by this time, unfortunately, I can't go. What? Yes, I'm grateful for the time that I have. You know what I mean? So to anybody under the sound of my voice, man, be grateful for where you are and look forward to where God is taking you.
1: Come on, stewardship.
0: Come on, somebody.

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0: Just in case you didn't know, Willie Moe Jr. is on your radio, family. It's the Willie Moe Jr. Show. Thank God, Thursday edition. Oh, God, I thank you for another amazing Thursday. Mm-hmm. Family, you know what I'm learning more and more now that God has promoted my mom to heaven, both of them, right? December 23rd, my biological mother, she was promoted to heaven. And May 14th, my forever mom was promoted to heaven. And people have an expectation of gratefulness when you go through grief. And then for some of you, if it's been job loss, shout out to a radio entity where a lot of my friends were asked to let go, and they calling me for prayer. But some people are still grateful. Mm-hmm. You know, shout out to a lot of my brothers who are doing it. But what I'm saying is sometimes your gratefulness can seem delusional when people see what's going on in your life.
1: True.
0: I want to make sure that you understand why that is and that you don't falter on your gratefulness and your thankfulness.
1: Come on.
0: Because whenever gratefulness is deleted, love is not present. I'm going to talk to you about that when we come back. Norman Hutchins, here he is. God's got a blessing. Come on, somebody. Flat out.

0: God's got a blessing.
1: God's got a blessing.
0: Everybody say that with me. God's got a blessing.
1: God's got a blessing.
0: If you really believe.

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1: God's got a blessing.
0: Everybody.

0: Sounds of Blackness optimistic right here on the Willie Moore Jr. Show. And your boy D Stone is optimistic that you already are making your plans to be a part of this year's One Voyage Cruise. 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Pastor Mike Jr., who just killed Essence Fest. 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Hughley's going to be on the ship. Ricky Smiley. If you love R&B, we got Jaheim, Eric Benet, Tone Stiff, Q Parker, Jay Brown, Dave Hollister, plus more. 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

Lisa, I love that Willie Moore Jr. is so relatable to the younger audience that loves God, that wants to talk about real life topics. 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
1: It is Thank God Thursday, and we are talking about the importance of gratefulness. And I believe that gratefulness is an investment.
0: Wow, that's really good. It is. I agree.
1: I'm serious. Like, if you think about it, especially when you're going through a season where it doesn't seem like you have a reason to be grateful, if you decide to be grateful, I believe heaven sees that as faith. And that's faith is a deposit for the future.
0: That's so good. I love it.
1: So it's just like, hey, decide to be faithful. Why? Because you want that investment. Mm-hmm. You can't make that investment when things are good.
0: Yeah.
1: You can only make that investment when things are bad.
0: That's so real. You know, Star, I was talking to somebody and I asked the question, like, why is gratitude, thankfulness, and gratefulness, why does it seem delusional today?
1: Mm.
0: And so I realized that we've been conditioned to focus on what's wrong. Like, negative get all the clicks on social media.
1: That's embarrassing.
0: Outrage gets all the shares.

0: I preached or spoke the eulogy at my biological mother's memorial.
1: Mm-hmm.
0: And then I also spoke at my forever mother's funeral.
1: Mm-hmm.
0: And my friend pulled me to the side. He said, "Man, you the strongest person I ever seen in my life, bro. Like, I ain't never seen nothing like that, bro. Like, I don't know if I could do it." I asked God, I said, "Why am I able to do that?" And I had to call my cousin DJ. And I remember when his mother passed and he preached a eulogy at the funeral and people were so encouraged by it. If I did not see how he operated, I don't know if I would have had the strength to do it, because what he did was he showed me that it was possible. People couldn't run under a 4-minute mile until somebody did it. Now it is common. Your pain and your struggle that you're going through, how you handle it, is the blueprint to how somebody else gets the option to know that it can be handled. Be a good blueprint for Jesus. All right, family, listen, when we come back, a beautiful opportunity for you to hang out with the one and only Sheree Nicole. She has the top 3 trending topics in the nation. All I need you to do is stick around. It's the Willie Mo Jr. Show, flat out.
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3: 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The NBA offseason has been very exciting, with a ton of big names getting moved around. And one trade that has flown a little under the radar is LaMelo Ball to the Timberwolves. I was there for the peak of Big Baller Mania in the TV studios, in my podcast room, and I was even at the first game of LaVar's league, the JBA. So I know what comes with acquiring one of the Big Baller's sons, especially LaMelo, who I've known since he was in eighth grade and was the chosen one. And LaMelo still plays with that same point at you, that's full from half court energy. I love that. The kids love LaMelo too. And I feel very excited about the idea of watching LaMelo run with Anthony Edwards, Jade McDaniels, Rudy Gobert, eventually LeBron, if he doesn't come back to South Beach and play with Giannis and Bam. But whether Bron is there or not, I think Ant and Melo are one of the best backcourts in the league, and I can't wait to watch. 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
8: 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I'm inviting you to the Made in the 90s birthday concert.

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0: Number one, Asia Wilson has won big again, securing the ESPY for Best Female Athlete Award for the second time. Wilson was nominated in the all-around best athlete category for women's sports following a history-making year. During that year, she became the first player in WNBA or NBA history to win the scoring title, league MVP, finals MVP, and defensive player of the year in the same season. She also led her team, the Las Vegas Aces, to WNBA championships in 2022, 2023, and 2025. And she's also a two-time Olympic gold medalist, and she also won finals MVP honors in 2023 and 2025. End all, be all. She's just that girl. I love Asia Wilson. Continuing to pull for her and root for her. She really is the face and the anchor of the WNBA, and always happy to see her success. Number two, the 2026 World Cup final is set. Spain will face Argentina. Lionel Messi's Argentina team came back from a 1-0 deficit against Harry Kane, Jude Bellingham, and England on yesterday to win 2-1 and secure their spot in the championship game against Spain. Interestingly enough, England was a slight favorite in the semifinal against Argentina, and Spain is actually an even bigger favorite in the final. At the prediction market, Kalshi, Spain has a 58% chance to win, and Argentina's odds sit at 42%. I'm going with the underdog because it's fun. Argentina, you know, getting a win with Messi at the helm just sounds kind of fun to me. So I'm pulling for Argentina. Number three, President Donald Trump is set to address the nation tonight, and according to reports, it will center on topics he said will include elections and voting machines. Several reports even suggest he may revisit some of the unproven claims he's made in the past about Republican losses, which include his own in 2020. Trump hasn't provided very much detail about the address, which is scheduled for 9 p.m. tonight. And on Tuesday, a reporter asked him if the address would touch on, quote, election machines and integrity. And to that, Trump responded saying, concerning that subject, and we'll have a couple of things to say also. He went on to say, quote, really, really big news and our country has to shape up, but that's what we're going to be talking about Thursday. And he went on to say, it doesn't get bigger because without free and fair elections, you don't have a country. If you're having a time unpacking that, then you're not alone because so am I. But we'll see what happens tonight at 9 p.m. Eastern. But let's talk about it. President Donald Trump is set to address the nation tonight. And according to reports, he's going to talk about elections and voting machines. What say you? Will you be watching or not? Let's talk about it. Or if you want to weigh in on the 2026 World Cup final, it's in place now. Spain's going to face Argentina. Who you got? I got the underdog. We'll see what happens with Messi and Argentina and if they can have that Cinderella story they have been creating so far. Or if you want to weigh in on Asia Wilson winning again, securing the ESPY for Best Female Athlete Award for the second time. 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
6: 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Hall Street Road near Memphis Boulevard, Midlothian Turnpike westbound before Otterdale Road, Laburnum Avenue south of 9 Mile Road, and a disabled vehicle, a breakdown in the way on Cogmill Road east of Newby's Bridge Road. 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
0: 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Family, I don't know about you, but sometimes I look at what the devil stole and I declare in the name of Jesus, I say, we're taking it all back. Here's Dorinda Clark Cole right here on the Willie Mo Jr. Show. 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
1: On Oh God, I Thank You.
0: Come on, Thursday. People from the North, South, East, and the West are sharing testimonies and telling us what they're thankful for. You are on the line with your nephew. What's your name? Where you calling from?
2: My name is Charles Washington, calling from Columbus, Ohio.
0: Hey, Charles.
2: I am thanking God for life, health, and strength.
0: Okay.
2: I thank God that He has allowed me to be a light to my family, that they look to me when they need help or going through something. And so I just thank God for using me in the capacity that He is using me.
0: Indeed, man. Well spoken. You on the line with Willie Moe. What's your name? Where you calling from?
3: My name is Sharonda from Douglasville, Georgia.
0: Hi, Sharonda.
3: And I just want to thank God for my family.
0: Okay.
3: My dad, he passed almost 6 years ago.
0: Sorry to hear that.
3: But anytime I went into a financial situation, mm-hmm. my mom, she was always there to, you know, help me out.
0: Yes, Lord.
3: Even with her minimal income.
0: Yes, Lord.
3: And I just want to thank God for my husband of 28 years.
0: Wow.
3: I truly thank God for them.
0: Indeed. I appreciate you checking in. Shout out to all my baby boomers out there. You guys are still the richest generation that the world will ever see. Mainly because you knew how to be faithful with little.
1: Mm-hmm.
0: And God made you ruler over much. So shout out to all my baby boomers out there. Family, when we come back, I open up those phone lines once again and give you the opportunity to tell us what you're thankful for.
1: Give them the number.
0: 1-877-345-7747. I'm looking for five quick callers. 1-2-3-4-5. Hurry. 1-877-345-7747. God's been too good for you to keep it to yourself. All right? It's the Willie Mo Jr. Show. Flat out.
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13: 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Flat out.

0: Family, it is Thank God Thursday, an opportunity for our listeners, just like you, to call in to tell us what they're thankful for. If I can be honest, God has just been way too good for you to keep this gratefulness to yourself.
1: Way too good.
0: Come on, you on the line with Willie Moe Jr. What's your name? Where you calling from?
2: Well, praise the Lord. I'm calling from Marietta, Georgia.
0: G.A.
2: I'm thanking God that from what I've been through, my daughter passed away. I only had one daughter. She passed away, and I thought that I couldn't make it.
0: Yes, Lord.
2: But Christ and through prayer, God have allowed me to enjoy my life. Because that's what she would want me to do.
0: Yes, Lord.
2: I thank God that I just went to 7 countries out of the United States, and God brought me there and brought me back.
0: Yes, Lord.
2: Live, live, live.
0: Come on. That's what I'm talking about.
1: Live,
0: live, live, live.
1: Make a shirt.
0: Man, I was in Rhode Island this past weekend running through Providence, Rhode Island, and looking at all the history. I said, Willie, it's time to live. That's the one thing my mama wanted me to do. She said, all you do is work, work, work. I'm going to need you to live, live, live. We in the same boat. You on the line with Willie Moe. What's your name? Where you calling from?
3: My name is Tammy. I am calling from Dallas, Georgia, and I'm thankful that God blessed me to complete writing my book.
0: Hey.
3: It's called The Word Works If You Work It.
0: Hey.
3: From Poverty to Promise.
0: Come on, Poverty to Promise. I'm proud of you.
1: I'm proud of you.
0: Congratulations on your book. You're on the line with Willie Moe. What's your name? Where you calling from?
4: Yes, my name is LaKeisha.
0: Hey.

0: This is an opportunity for us to just share, you know, what God is doing and how we just grateful for what he did. And so I just want to pray over this nation right now, as I know that there's so much going on. Father God, I just pray in the name of Jesus that we find a reason to be grateful even in the midst of our pain, our trials, our issues. Lord, I pray for somebody who has a pure heart, but there's still some residue of unforgiveness. I pray, Lord, that you would touch that spot, that they would repent for that spot, that they would surrender that spot to you, that they would have a pure heart so you could breathe on their situation, that the scales will be taken off of their eyes so they can see what you're doing in this season of their life, that this is not a trial that you're not a part of, that there's a victory on the other side of this, and that there's some gratefulness and thankfulness that God is looking for in this season of your life. Lord, even if it's just breath in our lungs, activity of our limbs, we thank you for it. God, continue to make supernatural strides in their life to show yourself strong in their life. In Jesus' name we pray. Amen. Family, we'll see you soon. On the way, we have Sybil Wilkes. And, of course, next hour, it is time for an amazing praise break that you're going to feel in your show. No. Stick around. It's the Willie Moe Jr. Show. Flat out.
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0: It's Sybil Wilkes with what we need to know. A lot of action on Capitol Hill, where the Senate Judiciary Committee continues its intensive confirmation hearings to determine if Todd Blanche will become the next U.S. Attorney General. President Trump's former personal lawyer, who has filled the acting role since Pam Bondi was fired back in April, faces grueling questioning from the Senate panel over a controversial $1.8 billion anti-weaponization fund and his past management of sensitive department files related to convicted sex offender Jeffrey Epstein. A desperate maritime search out west has officially turned somber. The Coast Guard officially suspended active search operations at sundown Wednesday after rescue teams covered 950 nautical miles without finding three passengers missing from a capsized memorial boat near Alcatraz. Out of the 20 passengers on board Tuesday, 17 were brought to shore, though tragically one has died from injuries. In Texas, life-threatening flash flooding prompted the governor, Greg Abbott, to declare a state of emergency across 59 counties, warning that the relentless torrential rainfall is on track to shatter historical records. The governor activated the National Guard to assist with dangerous high-water rescues, which have already pulled dozens to safety in hard-hit Uvalde County. And finally, on the soccer pitch, defending champion Argentina punched their ticket to a second consecutive World Cup final. The defending champions scored two late goals in Atlanta to defeat England 2-1 Wednesday night, locking in an epic championship showdown against the undefeated Spanish team Sunday in New Jersey. England will face France in Saturday's third place match. To subscribe to my free daily newsletter, please visit SybilWilkes.com. For all the news 24/7, go to NewsOne.com. I'm Sybil Wilkes. Be informed, be empowered.
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1: Come on now.
0: It's time for a new person.
1: So today is real special because today is not just, oh God, I thank you Thursday. Today is also Friday Eve.
0: Hey! Hey!
1: Friday Eve. So today is the Friday Eve mix, man. So if you want to get your hands on this mix, I might be giving it away. Stick around in 14 minutes. I'm going to make a decision. But I am excited and we about to launch this thing in 5,
0: 4,
1: 3,
0: 2,
1: 1.
0: Hey, let's go.

0: Just in case you didn't know, you are listening to the Willie Moore Jr. Show. What up, family? It's your boy, D Stone. And I want to ask you a serious question. Are we family for real? I mean, seriously, I know you listen to The Mix every day. Okay, cool. Well, if we're family, I want to invite you to go on what I like to call a family vacation. And that family vacation is the One Voyage Cruise. This year, featuring performances by Pastor Mike Jr., Ja'Kalen Carr, Jonathan McReynolds. We're going to have a barbecue beach party with Cedric the Entertainer, Anthony Anderson. If you're into R&B, Jaheim's going to be on there. Tone Stiff, Dave Hollister, Eric Benet, Keith Sweat. The list goes on and on. If you like rap music, T.I. is going to be on there. Some of y'all don't even like T.I. You love him. But anyway, I ain't trying to talk about you. What I will say is that you need to reserve your cabin right now. I want you to go to onevoyagecruise.com. 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If you're driving, get somebody else in the car to write it down. 214-495-1963. Because this is the one getaway that will change your life. Not only are you going to be a part of this amazing experience, we got daily church on the cruise every day with your boy D Stone on the ones and twos and my boy Griff from Get Up Mornings. 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So do it right now. 214-495-1963 or go to onevoyagecruise.com. And don't forget that your boy D Stone sent you, okay? 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

0: What's going on, family? It's your girl, Sheree Nicole, still holding it down, as always, right here on the Willie Mo Jr. Show. And today is Thursday, and because it's Thursday, I do have just a thought for you. And it's like a just a thought, and I'm sick of it. I am sick and tired of the Caitlin Clark narrative. Now, I have tried to steer clear of this because anytime I mention Caitlin Clark's name, I get a bunch of hate mail. I get harassed. I get bullied, all those things. You know, I don't care. And I think it's something about being 40 when you really stop caring about stuff. But with that said, her behavior as of late has gotten more and more egregious on that basketball court. And I am at a loss with a T. I am disappointed in the WNBA and how they've mismanaged her bad behavior. I am disappointed in the coaches and the analysts and the commentators who take up for her bad behavior, her crying, her complaining, her flopping. They need to come out with a whole flopping rule in the WNBA just because of her. I'm tired of it. I'm tired of watching somebody who's supposedly the superstar of women's professional basketball whining, crying, complaining, flopping pretty much every single game. Pretty much. I'm exhausted. So there was a play recently. This was, 2 days ago, where Caitlin Clark, you guys got to check it out on social media. They were playing the Golden State Valkyries, and they lost. And as you know, Caitlin Clark plays for the Indiana Fever, and she went up for a layup, and she claims she was fouled. Now, if you see this play, you'll clearly see she wasn't. But take a listen to the audio of her responding about that play to the press.
1: Caitlin, can you take me through that second quarter play with Stokes that made you upset?
2: Yeah, I got beat right in the quad. Like, that hurts. Like, the ref can't miss that. And then I have to play with a contusion in my leg the rest of the game. Like, it's ridiculous. Can't miss calls like that.

0: NYCOLE. All the episodes of Just a Thought with Sheree Nicole will pop up. Subscribe to the page, like, comment, share, spread the word. We got more to go right here on the Willie Mo Jr. Show. Let out.
1: Just in case you didn't know, Willie Mo Jr. is on your radio.
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1: Mm-hmm.
0: Yes, indeed. Family, you know, we've been talking about gratitude, and I've been very intentional by just talking about how a lot of people think that when you're grateful in the time of storm or you're thankful in time of storm, believe it or not, they think that you are delusional.
1: Mm-hmm.
0: Like some people hear, like, be thankful and think it means to ignore the pain, like don't cry and act like everything's fine. Like, that's not biblical, and that's not what we're saying. Like, you feel what you're feeling, but when you have a relationship with God,
1: come on,
0: you feel it for a moment. It's like a tug of war. I'm trying to make it make sense to you, to those of you who will stay on the other side of the tug, right? It's almost as if, you know, if the money get low, you like, ah, yeah, but the Lord shall supply all my needs according to his riches and glory. You know, man, you want to start moving and grooving because you don't want to sit by yourself because you're going to feel the feeling, ah, but be still and know that I'm God. Right? You're like, well, you know, man, I'm just, man, I'm going to fight my battle, but the Lord can fight
2: my battles.
0: My battles. Yeah, yeah. It's like, I want you to get it now so when your foundation gets shaken a little bit, it'll be strong enough to sustain the tornado, the storm, the hurricane that may come. So a lot of times when Christian people, you know, you're doing the right thing, you fast and you praying, you being obedient, and then the storms come, that is not the time for you to look at God like, why me? It's a time for you to say, God, I thank you that you built me for this moment, for all of these years, for all the personal development, all the church services, all the tithing, all of that. God says, okay, cool, you're strong enough to deal with what's to come. And so what I'm learning now is to be more grateful, more thankful, and seeing like God in a way that I've never seen him. Like, dang, man, you got some really beautiful trees out here, man. I never knew that. But it's something about identifying gratefulness in the time of the storm. And to those of you who are in that storm, I just want to challenge you every single day, write three things that you're grateful for.
1: Amen.
0: Just three things, just write them down. Even if you just put them in your phone, and that gratitude will open up your heart to the love of Christ in a different way. And if you do not know Jesus, I don't know how you live it. Let's just get that out of the way. I don't know how you deal with all this without hope in a savior.
1: Right.
0: I just don't understand it. And you don't even have to walk around with all the heaviness, that grief, that craziness.
1: Mm-mm.
0: You can just accept them. But the Bible says, if you believe in your heart and confess with your mouth that Jesus Christ is Lord, baby, you can just be saved.
1: Wow.
0: So say this simple prayer with me. Say, Lord God, I repent. I surrender my life to Jesus Christ. He died on the cross. He rose again. I believe he did that for me. I take full advantage of this grace gift. And I believe with my confession, and I believe with my belief, because of all of it, I'm saved. And I'm grateful, in Jesus' name. And around here, we like to say, you say, baby! Come on.
1: Say, baby.
0: Man, I got this beautiful, hilarious spirit in my heart right now. For those of you who said that for the first time, man, just know, man, your best life is ahead of you. Doesn't mean that things don't come to shake up your foundation. But, man, it's something about being foundationally locked in with the rock. Man, you can't be swayed. Somebody asked me the other day, they said, Willie, man, you know, well, what about this and this and this? You know, they were kind of challenging the faith. I said, man, if I can just be honest with you, I don't have all the answers to everything that you asking for. I said, man, but I've been in this too long. Ain't nowhere else I could go.
1: That's true.
0: And I said, you know, that I can't be swayed or dismayed, man. Jesus is my choice. And that ended
3: just
0: the
3: conversation. In case you did,
0: I love to make sure that Jesus is your choice.
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Chill. What's up, family? Your girl Darlene on this Friday Eve. It's Thursday. And man, we got quite a chat room topic. Oh my jizzity God. I think it's a question a lot of us ask all the time amongst friends, but what I'm gonna ask amongst y'all. Coming up, this chat room topic on the Nightly Spirit.

0: You're awesome, Darlene. I love your ministry. You keep it up. I don't care what nobody say. You keep doing what God told you to do.
1: The Nightly Spirit.

Tonight in the chat room, I want to ask you some. You know, a lot of people are quoting Maya Angelou when they say, when people show you who they are, believe them. You've heard that before, right? When people show you who they are, believe them. But I want to ask you, have you ignored red flags in friendships, in relationships, or even at work? And did it come back to bite you? I want you to talk to me about that tonight. When did you ignore the advice that when people show you who they are, believe them, and it just came back to bite you? Talk to us about it, all right? 1-877-345-7747. Let's get into that chat room topic all on the way on the Nightly Spirit.

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6: May we please pause for a minute of prayer. 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You made the wall come tumbling down. 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So all that we ask of you today, dear God, is to please help us to never forget that for with you, our God, nothing is impossible. 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
1: Put those hands together all across the building tonight. Let the devil know that you're encouraged. Let him know that you're encouraged. Let him know. Hallelujah. I don't know about you tonight, but

0: your girl Darlene, and you know, Maya Angelou has this quote that a lot of people are using. When people show you who they are, believe them. And that's great advice. But when have you looked over that advice, saw the red flags, ignored the red flags, and proceeded into a relationship, a friendship, a partnership, and it just came back to bite you? Tell me your name and where you're calling from.
1: My name is Brianna. I'm calling from Atlanta, Georgia.
0: All right. Tell me what happened.
1: I have been disobedient to God about being in a relationship with a person I knew that I wasn't supposed to be in a relationship with. But I was stuck in this situation for so long simply because I was waiting for a God's no to turn into a yes. And I paid for it. I just have some motivation for it. Once you see those red flags, don't keep pursuing that relationship. Just get better.
0: Lord have mercy, and you just gotta just move on. That's what you gotta do. You family, we cannot ignore these red flags. I know the Lord be looking at us like, I told you, didn't I? Oh my God. When have you ignored the red flags in a partnership? It could be anything that you saw that it was not the right thing to do, but you did it anyway, Jesus. You did it anyway, and it came back to bite you. 1-877-345-7747. Tell us about that time. All right, your calls are on the way.

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